0: Matt Smith and Raya, that one is Joy on Life FM. It is your lunchtime hour. You're with Holly. So lovely to be with you. The lunchtime hour means really good things. It does mean that you probably get to eat your lunch, which is rather delicious. But it also means that we're going to get into today's 7-minute sermon with George Peck, which is going to be amazing. And another little celebration to throw in there as well. See, all the good stuff coming up in your lunchtime hour.
1: 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It's an important thing to sort out at some stage, though. 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A cool way of making sure that you leave a lasting positive legacy in New Zealand, even after you shake off this mortal coil. For more info, visit rimamedia.co.nz.
2: Blessed are the merciful, for they will be shown mercy. This is the fifth beatitude from the Sermon on the Mount that Jesus gave, from Matthew chapter 5. Mercy is the loving disposition towards those who suffer distress. Love, compassion, and forgiveness towards a family member or neighbour will bring peace in your relationships. We say in the Lord's Prayer, "Forgive us our trespasses, as we forgive those who trespass against us." As we are merciful to others, we pray our Heavenly Father will be merciful to us. Jesus reminds us that whatever you did to the least of my brethren, you did it to me. Blessed are the merciful, for they will be shown mercy.
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Nona and Mitch Wong, that one is centre of attention on Life FM. 19th of September, heaps of celebrations for today, actually. Another little one to throw in there is National Women's Friendship Day. Girl friendships have to be one of my favourite things. There is nothing better than having somebody else that really gets you, that you can relate to, that you can text and just chat about life or go out and have a coffee or have a walk together, and you really get each other. It is a very special thing. So today is the day to celebrate that, to celebrate the friends that you have in your life, the besties, on National Women's Friendship Day. This is Futures. It's simple. It's

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0: 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Hey, lots has been happening on the Life FM website. In fact, the new Morning Wake Up just launched a few weeks ago with Sala and Joe, and they have already done a very exciting interview, and that was with Luke Smallbone, one of the brothers from For King and Country. 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So yeah, have a little look for yourself. What a cool guy to interview. 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
5: Kia ora tātou. Welcome to A Minute in History with the Hope Project. Did you know that pre-European Māori women enjoyed a higher status than European women did at that time? In Māori society, men and women had separate roles, as in all cultures. Māori women did not give speeches on the marae, generally fight in war, perform haka, or have full facial tattoos. However, Māori men and women worked together in the fields and in cooking. The key difference was in tribal leadership. While England certainly had influential women, like the Queen, the status of your average Māori woman was higher. For example, as many as 13 women signed Te Tiriti or Waitangi, while the very idea of a woman involved in tribal leadership would have been a surprise to the European mindset. The post-treaty colonisation of our nation therefore brought additional disadvantage to Māori women in that it caused their status as women to go backwards. Fortunately, things were about to change because the Women's Christian Temperance Union was about to begin its work.

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It is time for today's 7-minute sermon with George Pink. 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But I know you're going to enjoy today's. George puts so much time and effort into these for you to get something out of it. And we really do pray that today's is something just for you.

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2: I don't know how you feel about your time in primary school. For me, it was mostly a happy experience. They were pretty good days overall, with only a few awkward or stressful moments sprinkled in. One of those moments involved playing games on the field at lunchtime. You'd have two captains, and they would take turns picking kids from the group in front of them for their team. The most sought-after players were picked first, and eventually you came to those who were considered least desirable. I have a very clear memory of being in that category. I was one of the kids who was picked last for the team. And to be honest, I'm still not entirely sure why. I've always been reasonably sporty. I'm not claiming to have been some prodigiously talented athlete, but I was good enough to represent my primary school at regional inter-school competitions. So I'm not sure why I got picked last for lunchtime sports. Maybe there were other reasons. Perhaps I just wasn't very likeable. But that's probably a story for another day. What I do remember is the feeling. The disappointment. The embarrassment. It wasn't subtle. It was very clear to everyone involved that I was not first choice. In fact, I was the opposite. That's why I was left standing there when almost every other kid had been selected. Now, the reason I mention this is not because I'm trying to process the pain of my primary school years during a sermon. Don't worry, I'm not bothered by it anymore. I have healed from that particular hurt. No, the reason I mention it is because this week we're looking at a story Jesus tells that features people being picked last. Today we're thinking about the parable of the vineyard workers, which is found in Matthew chapter 20. Jesus talks about a landowner who goes to the marketplace early in the morning to hire workers for his vineyard. He agrees to pay them the normal daily wage, so they head off to work. Then he does the same thing again. He goes back to town several more times throughout the day to find more workers. And near the end of the day, he goes once more. Let's take a listen.
3: At 5 o'clock that afternoon, he was in the town again and saw some more people standing around. He asked them, "Why haven't you been working today?" They replied, "Because no one hired us." The landowner told them, "Then go out and join the others in my vineyard." That evening, he told the foreman to call the workers in and pay them, beginning with the last workers first. When those hired at 5 o'clock were paid, each received a full day's wage. When those hired first came to get their pay, they assumed they would receive more, but they too were paid a day's wage. When they received their pay, they protested to the owner, "Those people worked only 1 hour, and yet you've paid them just as much as you paid us, who worked all day in the scorching heat."
2: Matthew chapter 20, verses 6 to 12 from the NLT. The landowner points out that he has not treated them unfairly. They agreed to work all day for the usual wage, and that's exactly what they received. And it wasn't against the law for him to pay the later workers the same amounts if he wanted to. He says, "Should you be jealous because I am kind to others?" And Jesus ends the parable with the famous line, "The last will be first, and the first will be last." In the story, the landowner represents God. Working in the vineyard is a metaphor for serving him. It's about working for the kingdom. The landowner acts with extraordinary kindness towards those who only worked 1 hour. He gives them a full day's wages. And it's those workers, the ones hired last, that I want to focus on. When people preach on this parable, they usually focus on the first group of workers, the ones who complained about what they were paid. And of course, it is valid to talk about them. Jesus probably told this story as a warning to his disciples, who were in danger of having that kind of attitude. But I want to talk about the workers who were hired when there was just 1 hour left in the workday. To be honest, I'd never really thought much about them. The ones picked last. The ones who worked the least amount of time. It was only when I read a commentary on this passage that I started to really think about them. The commentary was from Tom Wright. He points out something curious, which is that these workers hadn't been spotted earlier. The owner of the vineyard questions them. He says, "Why haven't you been working?" And they give a revealing answer. "Nobody has hired us." In other words, nobody wanted them. Maybe they were the sort of people everyone tried not to hire. Maybe they were overlooked. Maybe they were considered unskilled, unreliable, or undesirable. But this landowner hired them. He picked them to work in his vineyard. And then he paid them the same amount as the workers who had been labouring all day in the heat of the sun. In an act of grace, he gave them as much as the workers who had done far more. I began the sermon by talking about a somewhat painful primary school experience. When it came to lunchtime games, everyone else seemed to be more popular than I was. Their skills were in more demand. For whatever reason, picking me was not an attractive proposition. Sadly, that experience isn't limited to the playground. There's a bit of this in life generally. Humans can be very selective and sometimes quite brutal. We often put people in categories, thinking of ourselves as better or more important than others. And the really sad thing is that we even do this in the church. Tom Wright says people who work in church circles can easily assume they are the special ones. Those who have been involved for a long time and who have laboured hard for the kingdom can sometimes think they are God's inner circle. But in reality, God is out in the marketplace. He's looking for the people everyone else tries to ignore. He welcomes them on the same terms. And he surprises them and everyone else with his generous grace. This parable from Matthew 20 reminds us that God sees the overlooked. He sees the ones picked last. He sees the ones others pass by. And he invites them in. He gives them dignity. He gives them purpose. He gives them grace. In God's kingdom, the last will be first, and the first will be last.
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Such a great collab, that one between Grace Vineyard Music, Joshua McGregor and Mali Sola. It is alive. We are tracking towards 1 o'clock. Two more amazing songs before we get there. The Young Escape with Unknown. And how about this one? Very appropriate song for a Sunday. It surfaces with Sunday Best.

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2: In this update, National says New Zealand isn't alone in reconsidering how much time young children should spend learning through screens. If re-elected, the party will end screen and individual device use in early childhood education and tightly limit it for kids in years 1 to 3. It would also introduce a school start check before children begin primary school. Labor's vowing to crack down on supermarket prices by requiring Foodstuffs and Woolworths to run their wholesale supply businesses independently from their retail stores. The party says families are paying too much for groceries and has unveiled its plan for the sector if elected. The Greens are pledging to make cities more vibrant by tackling empty shops and high commercial rents for small businesses. The party wants to allow reviews to lower rents for businesses with turnover under $30 million and give councils the power to auction leases on shops left empty for more than a year. And a warning, we face a severe shortage of specialist physicians. It's come from the Royal Australasian College of Physicians' new analysis. And that's news.
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2: In sport, injury clouds remain hanging over both the Warriors and Knights squads ahead of tonight's knockout NRL's finals clash at Eden Park. Lika Halasima and Dallin Watini-Zelezniak have survived the 24-hour squad cuts, racing against time to be fit from a hamstring issue and broken collarbone, respectively. They're named on the bench, as is Newcastle second rower Dylan Lucas, who broke his ankle 8 weeks ago. Squads are confirmed 90 minutes before kickoff. Former Warrior Motu Tony says they'll leave it as long as possible.
3: Showing how important this game is, because there's no next week for either team if they don't get the results. So it's no surprise that they're giving their players with injury clouds as much time as possible.
2: Kickoff's at 6:05. That's sport. I'm Scarlett Swetanovic.
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0: Hebrews 12 verse 2. Keep your eyes on Jesus, who both began and finished this race we're in. Study how he did it, because he never lost sight of where he was headed, that exhilarating finish in and with God. He could put up with anything along the way, cross, shame, whatever. And now he's there, in the place of honour, right alongside God.
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0: Natalie Lane, it is still running to you. It's Life FM. New music on the way from Geo, Delmac and Kaduku with Abba Hold. Also, because there are so many celebrations for today, I've sort of had to spread them out over the show. So another celebration and the best Lego sorting that I have ever seen.
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2: Do you ever have doubts about your faith? Doubts about God? Doubts about the Bible? Doubts about whether aspects of Christianity are really true? I think there's probably a secret society of Christian doubters out there that are too afraid to admit their doubts publicly for fear of being seen as spiritually weak. We tend to think of faith and doubt as being mutually exclusive. But the irony is that if we think that way, then when we do have doubts as Christians, it can actually cause a crisis of faith because we think that if we have doubts, then we must not have faith. But we need to stop seeing faith and doubts as opposites and instead see them as dance partners in our Christian lives. Faith and doubt belong together in the Christian experience. In fact, a healthy faith includes doubt. Faith is not having perfect certainty about everything. If we had that, what need would there be for faith? Faith means believing and knowing Jesus personally, while leaving plenty of space for questioning and mystery and uncertainty. Let's make friends with our doubt and let it lead us towards Christ. I'm Reuben Munn from Shore Community Church. 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

It's Geo Delmack and Kidoku. That one is Abba Hold on Life FM. National Punch Day today. Take from that what you will. I am thinking it's not physical punching, which is a good thing, because this one reminded me of my mum making punch the drink when I was a kid. I don't know if it's a very popular thing anymore, but it used to be so delicious. You'd have orange juice in there, ginger beer. She'd brew up tea, like really strong tea, and put it in there. It was just so delicious. So if it's not being made anymore, I don't know why. It used to be the thing that would come out on special occasions at Christmas time. You'd make punch amazing. So I reckon that needs a little comeback. Here is Maverick City Music. This is Nobody But Jesus. It's Life.

KB and Ben Fuller, that one is Father on Life FM. Life FM merch, if you'd like to get your hands on some, well, first go and check it out. 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Here's Pat Barrett. I love the song. It always makes me feel so great. It's I've Got a Fire, Life FM.

For some people in Papua New Guinea, darkness isn't something that just comes at night. Cataracts gradually cloud their eyes, making it difficult to see their family. As it progresses, they might no longer be able to go to school or work, and even everyday tasks become

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0: Madison Watkins, Open the Eyes on Life FM. I read about the coolest machine. These need to be everywhere. An AI machine which has helped save 25 million Lego bricks. So instead of sets getting all jumbled and mixed and people chucking it out because they don't belong together anymore, this special machine in a company called We Buy Bricks has a conveyor belt system. So basically the Lego goes up, it uses cameras and artificial intelligence and jets of air to identify the individual pieces and can sort up to 100,000 of them a day, which is pretty wild. So they can just put in boxes of mixed Lego and then the camera systems use the AI to identify them. It can recognize more than 60,000 different Lego pieces. And then once it's been identified, jets of air direct the pieces into different chutes so they can be used to make up sets again, which is very cool, and has currently processed more than 10 tons of Lego. It is the first of its type in the UK. I don't know if it's the first of its type in the world, but yeah, if this could be all over the place, it would be amazing. They then go on to sell these sets on their website for 40 to 60% more than a normal Lego set would cost you. And of course, it also picks up on that rare vintage and retired Lego as well. It can sort it into sets. And also, if you bring in a set and you want to know if it's missing pieces, that machine will identify which pieces are missing and how many of the pieces are missing. Too clever. I just think that is amazing. There is some clever tech out there these days.
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2: We talk about breakthrough a lot. We want breakthrough in our finances, relationships, health, the list goes on. But have you ever noticed that we often focus on the through aspect and not much on the break that comes before the through? If you want breakthrough, you have to be willing to break something down. What does breaking involve? It involves force. A strong, persistent, and unwavering force. And when it comes to spiritual matters, it's not your fists or any physical force, but through faith and prayer. Maybe you think you don't have that kind of power. Well, good news, Jesus does. Through him, we have victory. The greatest example of breakthrough was when Christ rose from the dead. He broke through death itself and rose triumphant, strong, and radiant. Dig into his word. Gather a prayer support group, speak words of faith, and keep trying to break down that wall. I'm Joy Ravella.
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Jordan Armstrong, it is God Loves Us on Life FM. Getting closer to 2 o'clock, but a few more songs we can get on before we get there. That's the good thing about Sunday. There is so much music on a Sunday. There is no advertising here on Life FM, so you get lots and lots of incredible songs. Blessing Offer is on the way with O Child, and this one is Torrin Wells. It's The Church Is On Fire. It's Life.

0: Ethan Beer and Joe Albans. It is only one that matters on Life FM. It is the Sunday edition of the day show. So I have got one more hour with you, friend. I reckon the new one from Leslie Perez, we're going to get that one on. Also, why not another celebration for your Sunday? Let's do that soon. It's Life FM.
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2: God will pick you up from any place in your life. Let me break that down. Joseph was picked up from the pit. Jonah was picked up from the whale. David was picked up from the field. Paul was picked up from the prison. God will pick you up from wherever you are. The truth is, you've got to just surrender, trust the process, and let go. You must allow God to pick you up. Sometimes we don't allow God to pick us up because we want to stay where we are and get other people's attention, get that love and acceptance and pity. And the reality is, God wants to take us to new heights and new levels. He wants to take us from the mess that we create, and He wants to turn it into a message. Today, I believe God has great plans for your life. I believe that God has plans to prosper you. He wants to pick you up. 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

New music from Leslie Perez. That one is Waiting For. She did a social media post about this song and she said, "The song is now yours. It was so important for me to release because not only do I love it so much musically, but it was also inspired directly by being in the midst of reflecting on so many experiences throughout my artist journey. And I hope that it resonates with you. However, it gives meaning to you. Even if the world doesn't see it, you go and be who you were made to be." Yeah. I love that. Staying true to yourself. And if you love that one and you'd like to vote for it on the U chart, go ahead. Lifefm.co.nz is the place to do that. You can vote once a day for as many songs as you'd like to. Here is The Belonging Co and Andrew Holt. This is Hallelujah Every Day. Life.

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This Thursday, it is a very special day on Life FM. We are counting down because it is CBM Miracles Day. The crazy thing about this day is that for $35, you can fund a 12-minute operation that will restore the sight of somebody living with cataracts. Now, we're focusing on Papua New Guinea this time, but you don't realize how life-changing this is for somebody. It means that somebody can go to work. It means that somebody can go to school. It means that somebody can be a part of their community and their family and can do everyday tasks that have been really impossible for them to do. $35 to restore somebody's sight. Oh, man. It's going to be a really exciting day on Thursday. We can't wait for you to be a part of it. Teaming up with CBM for Miracles Day this Thursday. Here's Hillsong Worship and Brooke Ledgett Wood. 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

0: Jamie McDonald, Ain't No Way on Life FM. If you're looking at what you're going to do for dinner tonight, may I suggest that you cook up some fried rice, because today is actually Fried Rice Day. It was also Pepperoni Pizza Day, so I guess you could take your pick on this one, pepperoni pizza or fried rice. But fried rice, so easy, right? Cook up some rice, let it cool down, cook up an egg, chop that up, then get some veggies through, some soy sauce through, and you've got a delicious and easy dinner. So there you go. That sounds pretty good for a Sunday evening. Yum.
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3: The iconic Sky Tower, New Zealand's tallest building, has a foundation of more than 15 metres. That's nearly 50 feet deep. The higher the building, the deeper the foundation that is needed. This principle is the same for our Christian walk. If you want to go higher in the things of God, you have to go deeper in the Word and prayer. If you want to have greater influence, overcome sin, bear more fruit, you have to go deeper in God. And as you fix your eyes on Jesus and what He says over your life, it changes you from the inside out. You become faith-filled, reflect His character. His Word guides you and His presence fills you with joy and peace. How is your relationship with God going right now? I want to encourage you to go deeper into God's presence and His Word. And as you do that, He'll take you higher and further than you ever could yourself. I'm Ben Cherry, pastor of City Point Church, Auckland.
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That's it from me today. Thanks for doing a bit of Sunday. It has been so nice. We will do it again next week. But for now, have an incredible week, my friend. This is the Afters, new day, new life. 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

0: John Riddick holding on. Kia ora, Bex, hanging out with you on your Sunday afternoon. Such a good tune, that one. Next, you've got a bit of Souvenirs of Worship with New Levels, and then We Are Messages, and following that, Heritage and Stan Walker. Hope you're having a wonderful Sunday so far.
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2: Hi, I'm Paul Trebulco. What does it mean to be a disciple of Jesus? In Mark's gospel is a key moment when Jesus chooses his 12 disciples. He went up a mountain and called the 12 to him. We're told he called them to be with him and to be sent out to proclaim the message and to have authority to cast out demons. The order is really important. We tend to think that the Christian life is all about doing things for Jesus. For us, it might be doing all the sorts of things each and every day. Those things are important, but notice that the first thing the 12 are called to do is to be with Jesus. That's their first priority. Only after they've been with Jesus can they go out and minister in his name. The same applies to disciples of Jesus today. Our first calling is to be with Jesus. I'm Paul Trebulco from the Theology Program at the University of Otago.
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That track is called Wait. Up next, you got Stan Walker with Take It Easy. And following that, a little bit of Equippers Revolution, Never Let You Go. Good afternoon. Bex hanging out with you on your Sunday afternoon. I always say good morning or morning, and then I was like, wait a second. Nope, we are in the afternoon. Man, Sunday goes quick, eh? I hope you had a really good Sunday so far. Text in at any point, 8168, keyword life. Let me know what you got up to. I love a Sunday. I don't know about you. I know there's all this chat about the Sunday scaries and people freaking out because it's the day before Monday and, oh, feeling a little bit nervous. But honestly, I love a Sunday because it's the one day a week where the Lord has literally said, you can have a rest, take a Sabbath, chill out. God is pro you taking a moment, you taking, in fact, an entire day to move at a more restful place and just have a Sabbath. And so I hope you feel that permission today, even if it's just 5 minutes, 10 minutes, but hopefully a little bit more. We actually got to be a little bit, just in the shalom of God, in the rest and peace of his nature. Stan Walker's up now.

Oh, the No Big Deal with Rooftop. Dang, that's a good song. Vic's hanging out with you on your Sunday afternoon. I'm Nisi. You got Brandon Heath with Gospel Truth and then Tasha Layton, I'll Never Know. Some good tracks, man. You want to stick around in your car or just listen to the show wherever you are right now. Some good tunes. You're going to want to hang around. Do you ever do that? I do this sometimes. I'd love to hear if you do. 8168 Keyword Live. Do you ever just like, you're hearing a good tune, right? And you know you're meant to get out of your car or leave whatever you're doing and on to the next thing. But the tune is so good, you just have to stay. I've done that before. And sometimes I've got through like three more songs and I'm like, I was really meant to leave my car quite a while ago. But I just can't. Like when the music hits, what are you going to do? You know? What? Like literally, what are you going to do? I guess be a responsible adult. But like, I mean, there's a better way to live and that's just let the music take you. And so that's what you could do if you so choose. With Brandon Heath, Gospel Truth.

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Josh Wilson, Power. Ooh, that's a powerful song, that one. Danny Gokey's up in a few minutes with Love God, Love People, and following that, bit of Joshua McGregor. Hey, before I get to Danny Gokey, though, wanted to let you know about something pretty cool. Next week, you have the opportunity to give someone the miracle of sight. You heard that correctly. The miracle of sight with Miracles Day and CBM Christian Blind Mission. So coming up on Thursday, the 24th of September, we'll actually be sharing the stories of lives changed forever through a simple 12-minute operation that restores sight to someone living with cataracts. Now, I know

0: might be thinking, which is there are a lot of appeals that go on, and you might already be a really generous person who is already giving so much. You might already be sponsoring a child, or maybe you're doing it tough yourself. But if you're in a position where you would love to give something, you maybe aren't in a position where you could do something every single month or every single week or every year, but maybe there's something you could do as just a one-off donation, a one-off gift, or God has just blessed you with something. This is only $35, and it's not one of those ongoing giving things where you give every single month. This is just a one-off, unless you choose to make it ongoing, but one-off $35, and it actually gifts someone sight. And as we could all recognize, the gift of sight changes lives, giving a person independence, the ability to work, go to school, participate in community. And cataracts are actually the leading cause of blindness worldwide. And for thousands of people across Papua New Guinea, they are living with avoidable blindness. That's crazy, eh? The fact that it is avoidable and the cure only costs $35, but people can't afford it. Man, if you want to be part of that, if you want to change your life, this coming Thursday, we invite you to partner with Life FM and CBM for Miracles Day. You can check it out in advance at lifefm.co.nz.
1: I came across a box of crayons tucked away in a drawer. Most were broken, some snapped in half, others ground down to tiny wee nubs. Not one of them was perfect. But here's the thing, every single one of them still worked. Each one could still make marks, still bring colour, still create beauty on a page. That's us. Life leaves us cracked and chipped, worn down by disappointment, loss, or simply the grind of time. Sometimes we feel too messy or damaged to be of use. Yet God doesn't see us that way. He doesn't discard us. He chooses to create with us anyway. In fact, the broken places often reveal his beauty more vividly. A life that's been through struggles has a depth of colour that a flawless crayon could never hold. God delights in using broken people to draw something extraordinary. So don't hide your cracks. Don't believe the lie that brokenness cancels your worth. In God's hands, you still have plenty of colour to bring. This is Mickey from inbetween.org.nz. I hope this sparks your thinking. Let's see what God does with it.
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Joshua McGregor, everything. You got Ray and Emma, and absolutely up next with Joy. This is such a good tune. I remember when I first heard Ray a little while ago and this track Joy, and I was like, oh man, I hope Life FM plays her because she is so good. And then I was stoked when I turned on the radio and heard it. So hey, I've got this up for you next. And following that, Sam Rivera, Limo Blaze with Lord and Savior, and then Andrew Rip. Hope you're having a wonderful Sunday afternoon so far.

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3: In this update, Labor says its supermarket policy will ease prices and help local grocers compete with the big dogs. The party's promising to split the wholesale and retail aspects of Foodstuffs and Woolworths into independent businesses. New Zealand First's launched a suite of health policies it calls Make New Zealand Healthy. It says it wants to shift the focus from treating illness to preventing it by supporting healthier lifestyles with informed consent and more consumer choice. Farmers are feeling good about the year ahead and putting their money where their confidence is. The latest Rabobank surveys found confidence remains net positive overall for the ninth straight quarter. And Ed Sheeran's return to the stage in Philadelphia after his controversy with Macklemore. The American rapper was dropped as Sheeran's tour opener for making pro-Palestine comments, with Sheeran's live band and other openers quitting in solidarity. The British superstar admitted he's made a mistake, adding he's devastated by the destruction in Gaza and Israel.
4: This concert is still a place where everyone is welcome and everyone here can stand beside people that have opposing views.
3: And that's news.
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3: To sport and former Warrior Sione Faumalina is adamant the Warriors will rebound from heartbreak to book passage to the NRL preliminary final next weekend. The Warriors are striving to bounce back from the loss to the Dolphins by dispatching the Knights at Eden Park. Faumalina says the Warriors' incredible club spirit will ensure they man up.
5: The culture that's there right now, I probably haven't seen in such a long time. You know, Cameron George, Mark Robson, the owner, to the players and everyone involved at the club, it's just fizzing at the moment. So yeah, really excited.
3: Kickoff is at 6:05. The New Zealand Davis Cup tennis teams won the doubles encounter in straight sets to stay alive against Japan. Trailing 2-1 overall, they must win both remaining singles matches. That's sport. I'm Scarlett Swatanovich.
0: From the Word.
2: 2 Corinthians 12 verse 9. And then he told me, my grace is enough. It's all you need. My strength comes into its own in your weakness. Once I heard that, I was glad to let it happen. I quit focusing on the handicap and began appreciating the gift. It was a case of Christ's strength moving in on my weakness.
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0: Marissa Berkey. Old news, that's a history. Up in just a few, you got Riley Clemens with Keep On Hoping and Bodhi with Obsessed. But before all of that, you got a bit of a God spot with Tom O'Neill. Kia ora, Tom. Thank you for that. And you can get in touch at any point. 8168 keyword life. Look, coming up this next couple of hours, we're going to be unpacking Ephesians 3, because I don't know if you've read it recently. But man, it is so good. We'll also be praying for you on the prayer wall. If you've got a prayer request, you can text it in. That number again, 8168, keyword life. Or jump onto lifefm.co.nz, pop onto the prayer wall and write up your request. We'll be praying for you within the next 5 to 10.
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2: When I was writing my first book a few years ago, the publishers loved my idea. However, they said as we sat round the negotiation table, we really need another 10,000 words to round the book out. So, can you have it to us by this time next month? Choking back my surprise, I agreed, of course, and tried to figure out how I could make this writing miracle happen. Suddenly, I had a brainwave. I asked my wife to be my accountability partner, empowering her to ensure my word target was achieved each day. Sarah actually cracked the whip so well, I exceeded my goal, writing 15,000 words before my month deadline. For me, this was a great example that being accountable to another person can add real strength to your ability to reach your dreams. If you're facing a daunting task at the moment, maybe it's time to phone a friend and ask them if they'd take the time to support and encourage you in your goal. I'm Tom O'Neill, author of The 1% Principle.
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Evan Luna, where you go, I'll go. How good. Lauren Daigle up next, even better, with B-O-K. But right now, I said I'd pray for you a few minutes ago, and so thank you for getting your prayer request in, and it's not too late. 8168, keyword life is the number if you still want to pop a prayer request in. There's nothing extra special about me, but I would just love to stand in the gap for you. You know, the scripture actually says that where two or more are gathered, there God is in the midst. So there is something powerful about prayer and about coming together. And all throughout scripture, you actually see God using other people to bless others, because he's such a communal, loving God. You know, he says, love others as you love yourself. Like, he's constantly like, hey, be in community, be devoted to fellowship. And so prayer is just another way to stand in the gap for others. And let me tell you, I have seen God do miracles through prayer. I've seen blind eyes open through prayer. I have literally seen God raise someone back to life through prayer, through the power of God. And so I have faith for you and for your situation. So at that number again, if you want to text in, 8168, keyword life. But right now, we've got someone who texted in and said, oh, actually, this person wrote in on the website, on the prayer wall, and they said, please pray for my school, the principal, the staff, the students, and the community. Peace, unity, and safety for them all. Plus today's board meeting. Thank you. Okay, so Jesus, we just lift up this person's school, the principal, the staff, students, community. Lord God, I ask that you would bless them. I pray for peace, unity, and safety like they've asked for, God, and for the board meeting. I thank you, God, that you say that where there is unity, you command a blessing. So I just ask for your blessing to fall over that, that board meeting, that entire community, Lord God, that your spirit, Lord, would actually just hover over each of them, just as it hovered over the waters at creation, and your creative life breathed people and landscape and all of it into being, Lord. Would you breathe new life, new ideas, fresh vision, and unity in that space, Lord God? Would you do what only you can do, God? We pray in Jesus' name. Amen.

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1: Now, you promised you'd be back for a Monday. 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

We the Kingdom and Crowder with Glory, Glory. I was just playing around with some tunes before and this song came up. And I just wanted to play it because I felt like this is the energy we need ending the weekend and heading into the week ahead, right? The next tune is Unspoken. The track is called Never Running Out. I just feel like right now we are running ahead to the week ahead. You're going to hit it strong. You're going to win the race. I mean, listen to the song. That's going to be you. Okay, look, I'm just saying, I believe in you. I heard the song and I thought, what more do you need? This is like a great soundtrack. This should be every Monday morning soundtrack. Just to remind us, we're in a race. Do you know what? Scripture actually says we are running a race. Not to make everything biblical, but come on, it's true. We are in a race. And Paul says, press on to receive the prize. Don't give up. So look, if you were feeling like giving up, if you're feeling a little bit low, that's my encouragement to you. This tune, you can do it. Stay strong. Keep going. You are going to win this race.

For some people in Papua New Guinea, darkness isn't something that just comes at night. Cataracts gradually cloud their eyes, making it difficult to see their family. As it progresses, they might no longer be able to go to school or work, and even everyday tasks become incredibly difficult. But there is hope. The Christian Blinds Mission provides free cataract operations in the world's poorest places, restoring dignity, independence, and opportunity. And this Thursday, they're joining us for Life FM's Miracles Day, a day to bring sight to people living in darkness, a day to bless our brothers and sisters in Papua New Guinea. 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

Maddie Jane, Upper Hand. Great track, that one. Up next, you've got a little bit of Stacey Orrico. Oh, Stacey Orrico. Oh, I'm sorry. What a throwback. There's got to be more to life. And then following that, you've got Rua Young with OK. Hope you're having a good Sunday night so far. I hope it's been more than OK. I'd love to hear next what you like to do on your Sunday evening. I know we've probably got a bit of a split, right? There's those who are like, I am enjoying resting right up until my final hours. It is my Sunday night. And then there'll be others among us, some very wonderful humans, who say, no, no, no, I am meal prepping. I'm getting ready for the week ahead. What do you mean resting? I am ensuring

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1: 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And I would hate to see this disappear. 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

Rua Young with OK. Man, I always want to come in a little bit earlier because of that. And then I think it's ended, but nope, there's one more. So thank you, Rua Young. We love that track. That little track, sorry. Lindy is up next with Lies, and then Annika with Big God, and Bailey Hager. Good tunes all around. I hope you're having a good Sunday afternoon. Text in at 8168, keyword life.

0: Martin Smith, Raya with Joy. That tune, a bit of a dance mix. Hope you got to break it down wherever you are. Tyrion is up next with He Sees You. And in 5 to 10 minutes, I'm going to give you a little bit of an update on the stations here at Rima Media. You're going to want to know this update because there's been some changes. You might have heard the Morning Wake Up is sounding a wee bit different, but there's also some other changes happening across the station. So tune in for that. But before it, Tyrion, He Sees You.
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2: Don't unravel your joy. 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But the trouble is, it can end up unravelling and making a huge mess. 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

One Common, Eyes on You. Up next, you got a bit of Tauren Wells with Up. And I mentioned a couple of minutes ago that I was just going to let you know about a little bit of an announcement, some updates to the stations here at Rima Media. And you've probably already figured out the changeover at the Morning Wake Up with Sella and Joe. Aren't they doing such a cool job? Those two are awesome. I'm loving listening to them 6 to 10 every morning, except for the weekends, Monday to Friday, here at Life FM. But over at Sanctuary and Rima Drive, there's been a few changes. So if you love listening to Lee and Nerida on Sanctuary, they are actually moving from Sanctuary Breakfast to Rima Drive, and Kat will no longer be doing Drive, and Sanctuary will be going down to 3 shows a day instead of 4, and Lizzie Oakes will be taking over part of that breakfast show. And so that's going to be pretty exciting. A few changeovers. Everyone's staying part of the family in one way or another. But I wanted to let you know a little bit of a PSA around what is going on.

Steve Schlitter, bye, bye. I'm Nigs, Jay Vissel, and Cass with What It Is. That just reminds me of the It Is What It Is, but that is not, the song is different, but yeah, What It Is. What It Is. It is what it is. Do you know what? I actually had to Google the other day, where the heck did that saying come from? It is what it is. Me and a friend were chatting about it, and we were like, you know, there's so many sayings you just say, they're just in your head, you just know them, maybe they're pop culture, but you try to trace them back, and some of them are so hard to find the original source, eh? We realized it was some random video from, like, I don't know, 2016 or something, and this little group of people, and it was the weirdest video, but somehow that took off, and everyone started saying, it is what it is. And anyway, so, look, if there's any other fun sayings that, you know, they've had, like, a really weird origin, you either know what it is, or you have no idea. Text in A168 keyword life. Where are your weird sayings that you just, well, you know, they don't leave your vocab? Where are they from? Up next, Torrin Wells.

What would you do if the world around you slowly disappeared? For people living with cataracts in Papua New Guinea, that can be their reality. Faces you know begin to blur. Cooking food becomes dangerous. Leaving your home gets increasingly difficult. And providing for your family, now a distant memory. But cataracts can be treated. 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
1: 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And yeah, thank you. Thank you for your words, for your music, for everything.
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0: 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And following that, you got Hope Dast with Peace Be Still. 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
2: I've watched it in my children. I've seen it in myself. The need to grasp for things. From the last piece of cake to the best seat to the dreams we carry in our hearts, the fear of missing out can drive us to just take what we want, to get ahead of and preempt God's timing. There came a point in Abraham's journey that he and his nephew Lot needed to part ways. And while Abraham had the right to insist on choosing land first, because he trusted God to establish and provide for him, he gave Lot first choice. Lot chose a piece of land, but God gave Abraham and his descendants the whole land. Lot's land would be lost to him, but Abraham's inheritance still stands. God's way and timing is always best. Don't let fear cause you to strive. Choose trust, rest in who God is. What he wants to give you will far exceed what you can take for yourself. I'm Amy Walker.
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Tori Kelly with Control. Beautiful song, that one. Up next, Micah Tyler with Perfectly. And look, I'm not going to lie, I was listening to For King and Country just before. So we had For King and Country singing Ale, and then we had Hope Dust coming through with Peace Be Still, and then we had Tori. And I was quite excited because I was like, For King and Country singing this tune that's just carries the joy of the Lord. I was getting stoked in my seat. And then Hope Dust with Peace Be Still. I was like, well, this is joy, this is peace. And Scripture says, you know, and these to remain faith, hope, and love. And elsewhere, Scripture says, you know, the kingdom of heaven is righteousness, peace, and joy, and the Holy Spirit. So I was like, come on, Tori, surely your track's going to be called Faith or Love or something like that. And instead, it's called Control, which I was like, doesn't quite work the same way. Control is not one of the fruits of the Spirit, nor referenced in Scripture as just an attribute of God's nature. But then I was kind of laughing to myself, like, oh, dang. But then feeling really grateful, like, man, I'm actually so glad that one of the attributes of God's nature isn't control. Like, man, imagine if the fruits of the Spirit were different. Imagine if the fruits of the Spirit of God were like hate, anger, control. Like, imagine if that was the God we serve, the God who created the universe. It'd be a rough place to live. Aren't we so grateful that God is the way He is?

Natalie Lane, Still Running to You. Oh, I love that tune. And let me just tell you a couple of the lyrics. I know you just heard it, but sometimes it's hard to pick up when you're listening and you're just singing along. But she said, just 5 years old, running through the pews, talking to Jesus like best friends do. I found your love, found real joy too. You said run into my arms just like a kid, like a child would do, and I'm still running to you. That's my story. Even though she's all grown up now, she's singing. That's what I'm still doing. And I love that. I love that so much because a lot of us, I think, found God when we were young. I don't know about you, but I found Jesus when I was 8 years old. I mean, I actually had already given my heart to God when I was 4, but when I was 8, nearly 9, I actually nearly died. I was going through a really rough time in my mental health, and I got filled with the Holy Spirit. I got baptized in the Holy Spirit. I started praying in tongues for 3 days straight. I couldn't stop. And the Lord revolutionized my life. Like, he just flooded me with his joy and his peace and his freedom. And from then on, I was like, man, God is a God of freedom and life and joy. And so I just love how she's singing about what it's like to be that little kid who first met Jesus. Because, you know, Jesus says when he came to earth and he chatted to his disciples and to the crowds, he said, unless you become like a little child, you can't enter the kingdom of heaven, in Matthew 18:3, which I think is such a— there's something so key there, eh? What is it about children? What is it that they have that is so integral to our faith and meaningful to the heart of God? Right now.

0: making a will is not exactly at the top of the average millennial's priority list. It's an important thing to sort out at some stage, though. If you're in that place where you are thinking about it, then you may consider remembering Life FM in your will. A cool way of making sure that you leave a lasting positive legacy in New Zealand, even after you shake off this mortal coil. For more info, visit remamedia.co.nz.
1: Ever heard of Buridan's donkey? It's a philosophical tale about a donkey who stands frozen between two identical haystacks, both equally good, both equally close, unable to decide which one to eat. So, he starves. Not because there wasn't provision, but because he didn't choose. Sound familiar? Sometimes we stand right in the middle of two career paths, two callings, two opportunities, praying, waiting, analysing, until we're spiritually paralysed by indecision. But God's not the author of confusion. Proverbs 3:5-6 says, "Trust in the Lord with all your heart and lean not on your own understanding. In all your ways acknowledge him and he will direct your path." You don't need to have perfect foresight. You just need faith to move. Sometimes clarity doesn't come before the step. It comes after. So don't be like the donkey. You're not stuck. You're not lost. You're being led. Take a step. Trust God with the rest. Because knowing your design can make the decision easier. I'm Anna Noble from AchievementDiscoveries.com.
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Nona Mitch Wong, center of attention. So good. Up next, you've got Corey Asbury with Kind, and then a bit of Andy Mineo and Holvey with Celebrate More. Hey, how are you doing this Sunday night? I hope you're doing well. My time with you is nearly up. It's not too long to go. So before I head on out of here, I would love to have the chance to pray for you. You can text in 8168 keyword life what your prayer requests are, or you can head to lifefm.co.nz and there's a prayer wall, but I'll be praying for you in about 10 minutes, so stick around for that.

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Equippers Revolution, Promised Land. Kia ora, Bex hanging out with you. And I mentioned a few minutes ago that it will be time to pray for you very soon. And that time is now. The time has arrived. So thank you for texting in to 8168 Keyword Life. And for those who wrote on the prayer wall, we got a text in from R who said, "Thank you for accepting my prayer request. God is so good, and I know he listens to the prayers of the saints. I ask that I be blessed with a Christian husband, someone who is right for me. Thank you so much." I love this prayer. It's so endearing and hopeful. And yeah, it just reminds me of that scripture that says, like, God can do exceedingly abundantly more than we ask, hope, or imagine. So I just lift you up, right now. I thank you for your honesty in your prayer, and anyone else who's praying for the same thing. And God, I just ask that you bless them, you bless their heart, you bless their faith. I thank you, God, that you say in your word that the prayer of a righteous man or woman is powerful and effective. So I thank you, God, that prayer works, Lord Jesus, and that you say in Hebrews 11 that faith moves the heart of God, that faith is, it's almost like grabbing the unseen and pulling it into our reality. I thank you, Lord, that faith is so valuable as seen in Hebrews. So Jesus, I just ask that you bless every single person listening with your gift of faith, Lord, to hold on to your promises in each of their lives with what you have for them. And I thank you for R, and I think you've got the perfect, outcome for her life, Lord, that you promise to work all things together for good for those who love you and call according to your purposes. Ain't nobody

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Madison Watkins, Open the Eyes. Kia ora, Bex with you. Up next, throwback, Rapturacus with Lose Control, and following that, Grace Vineyard Music with Alive. I love that Life FM plays around 20% local artists. We actually have one of the highest, out of all the radio stations in the country, one of the highest ratios for playing local artists and getting Kiwis out there. So I love that. How good. Hey, before I waltz on out of here, I've got another like 17 minutes to be exact, something like that. I just wanted to read you something from Ephesians 3. When I was praying for you earlier this evening, I like to, before I do any kind of radio show, I really like to pray, God, what is it that you want to say to this person that you love, that is listening to the radio right now? And I really felt the Lord speak about Ephesians 3. And so Ephesians 3 verse 6 says, and this is God's plan. Both Gentiles and Jews who believe the good news share equally in the riches inherited by God's children. Both are part of the same body and both enjoy the promise of blessings because they belong to Christ Jesus. By God's grace and power, I've been given the privilege of serving him. And then he said, though I'm the least deserving, this is Paul, of all God's people, he graciously gave me the privilege of telling the Gentiles, which is most of us, about the endless treasures available to them in Christ. And I was like, man, God, what are these endless treasures that are available to us? He says in Ephesians 3 that have been hidden for generations, but now by his Spirit, he's revealed to his apostles and prophets. And if you keep reading on, it looks like the endless treasures. Oh, actually, you know what? No, I'm going to leave you on a cliffhanger. I'm going to leave you on a straight up cliffhanger. The endless treasures, if you want to know about them, you're going to have to stick around. We've got Rapturacus and then Grace Vineyard, and then I'll share about the endless treasures. And if you're too keen, you can read Ephesians 3. But otherwise, I'm going to leave you on a straight up cliffhanger. You're going to have to hang around to find out. Life.

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Grace Vineyard Music with Alive. Kia ora, Bex, hanging out with you. And before I head on out of here for the evening, it's been so good hanging out. I did mention a few minutes ago that I really felt the Lord on sharing from Ephesians 3 to you tonight. And we left on a cliffhanger a few minutes ago around these endless treasures. Ephesians 3 says that God has available for us these endless treasures in Christ. And I was like, what are the endless treasures? Thank you to those who texted in on 8168 Keyword Life and let me know your thoughts there. But in verse 14, Paul is overwhelmed by these treasures and by what God offers us as believers. And side note here, I think what I love about Ephesians is it just reminds me, wait a second, am I that stoked on life? Am I overwhelmed with the goodness of God? If I'm not, maybe there's something I'm missing. Maybe there's something more to the heart of God, more that He has for me, more in these endless treasures than I've tapped into yet. And that's encouraging, right? And then in verse 14, Paul says, when I think of this, I fall to my knees and I pray to the Father, the creator of everything in heaven on earth. And I pray that from His glorious unlimited resources, He will empower you with inner strength through His Spirit. Then Christ will make His home in your hearts as you trust in Him. Your roots will grow down into God's love and keep you strong. And may you have the power to understand, as all God's people should, how wide, how long, how high, and how deep His love is. May you experience the love of Christ, though it's too great to understand fully. And then you will be made complete with all the fullness of life and power that comes from God. Like, this is rich. And you can tell that Paul is almost overwhelmed by these endless treasures. He actually starts Ephesians by saying, we are blessed with every spiritual blessing. I just feel convicted sometimes. Like, I don't often think that way. I'm not often overwhelmed by the goodness of God, but I think I should be. Because I think it's much better than maybe I thought it was. Are we living in the revelation of how good it really could be? Maybe we need to pray Paul's prayer that he actually invites us to pray. Maybe we need to ask and pray that from God, from your glorious unlimited resources, will you empower us with inner strength through your Spirit? Christ, will you make your home in our hearts? Will you cause our roots to grow down into your love, God, and keep us strong, that we would have the power to understand and experience the depth and height and width of your love. Thank you, Jesus, that you're with us. Thank you, Jesus, that it's not by our strength, but it's by yours. Ka kitea anō. Good night.

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2: Now, you promised you'd be back for a Monday. 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

0: It's Ethan Beer, Joelle Barnes, only one that matters on Life FM. Rach with you, filling in for Eloise this evening. She has been at a wonderful conference over in Australia in the Gold Coast called CMAA. It's a Christian media conference and learning lots of things about Christian media over there. We always feel a bit lonely being in New Zealand. We have Rema Media as a whole, which includes Life FM, and then we have CBA, Christian Broadcasting, but that's about it as far as Christian media goes in New Zealand. So always good to get over to Australia and chat to some others there. There's even a station in Australia, in Adelaide, I believe, called Life FM, which can cause a bit of confusion when there's multiple Life FMs over at the conference. But it sounds like she had an amazing time. She'll be back tomorrow on the afternoon show with me from 3 p.m. But in the meantime, I'll be hanging out with you until midnight tonight.
1: Making a will is not exactly at the top of the average millennial's priority list. It's an important thing to sort out at some stage, though. 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A cool way of making sure that you leave a lasting positive legacy in New Zealand, even after you shake off this mortal coil. 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
2: Kia ora tātou, welcome to A Minute in History with The Hope Project. Throughout history, men have dominated women. And the key movement that has pushed back on this has been Christianity, for despite its failings, the teachings of Jesus have been clear. The irony is that this is hard for some of us to see today. The famous 19th century preacher Charles Spurgeon told of a Hindu woman who said to a missionary friend, "Surely your Bible was written by a woman, because the teachings and actions of Jesus so consistently esteem women." All cultures have their blind spots, and what this Hindu woman saw in the Bible is ironically still one of ours. Public media lead us to believe that the Christian faith is somehow opposed to the women's rights movement, when the reality is that we were the ones who started it. Let's not forget, the equalities we enjoy today are rare within the span of history and didn't come about by mistake. Our cultural heritage has much in it that we should value. See hopeproject.co.nz for more.
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It's Gio Del Mac. That is A Behold on Life FM. A previous Yes Please Eloise winner, which if you haven't heard of Yes Please Eloise, it's basically a chance for whoever is doing the show to bring a whole bunch of new songs to Eloise, who is our assistant content director, and say, hey, maybe this song could be added to the playlist. This was the losing song from this week.

which I love this song from Madeline Ray. It's a bit country, which maybe is why it didn't win, but I know there are enough country listeners on Life FM who love country music for me to play the losing song out, which if I'm doing a show on the weekend, I always do. So here you go. This is the not quite winner, second place of Yes Please Eloise from Wednesday, Madeline Ray. The song is called Trenches.

Jordan Armstrong, God Loves Us on Life FM. It's the last day today of Te Wiki o Te Reo Māori, which is Māori Language Week. Hopefully you've been able to spend some time practicing your te reo or learning some new words in the Māori language. And the focus this week for us here at Life FM has been translating with the help of Te Wānanga Ihorangi, the word for you today, into Te Reo Māori. So the really cool thing about this is that it isn't just this week, but from now on every single Monday, the word for you today will be not only in English, but also in Te Reo Māori. So you can read it and listen to it wherever you are, not only in English, but also in Māori. If you want to find out more information about it or read the word for you today in Māori for today, you can go to the Rima Media app, download that, or lifefm.co.nz.

For some people in Papua New Guinea, darkness isn't something that just comes at night. Cataracts gradually cloud their eyes, making it difficult to see their family. As it progresses, they might no longer be able to go to school or work, and even everyday tasks become incredibly difficult. But there is hope. The Christian Blinds Mission provides free cataract operations in the world's poorest places, restoring dignity, independence, and opportunity. And this Thursday, they're joining us for Life FM's Miracles Day, a day to bring sight to people living in darkness, a day to bless our brothers and sisters in Papua New Guinea. 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

0: Jamie McDonald, Ain't No Way is the name of the track. And coming up next, we are going to be jumping into your verse of the day, brought to you by the Bible Society New Zealand. And we are in the book of Ephesians, chapter 1, verse 7. That's on the way next.
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It's Terry and you remain on Life FM, Rach with you. And jumping into our verse of the day for today from the Bible Society New Zealand. This is from the book of Ephesians chapter 1 verse 7. It says, "He is so rich in kindness and grace that he purchased our freedom with the blood of his son and forgave our sins." And there has been this theme that I've noticed with the Bible Society recently. They have been putting forward a lot of verses about kindness. And I actually think kindness is one of those things that I think it can be mistaken quite easily for weakness, right? Kindness, though, is so much more than that. And we see this here when it talks about kindness being the thing that led Jesus to die on a cross for our sins. And that is just so much the opposite of weakness. That to be kind is to actually be really strong, to be strong enough to go to the cross for something that you didn't do, something that he didn't have to, but he chose to do that to forgive our sins. It says he is so rich in kindness and grace that he purchased our freedom with the blood of his son and forgave our sins. That is the kind of kindness we should strive towards. That's from the book of Ephesians, chapter 1, verse 7. It's your verse of the day.

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1: 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He creates each of us by Christ Jesus to join him in the work he does, the good work he has gotten ready for us to do, work we had better be doing.
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0: John Riddick, Holding On, Praise God is the name of the track. Rach with you on your Sunday evening. Coming up, I've got music from Gracie Binion, Easy to Please, as well as Edgar Sandoval Jr. with his track Hallelujah. Also, a reminder that you can vote for a bunch of the songs on the station on the U-Chart. It usually happens right around now, every single weekday, the top 10 songs with Ruth at the moment. So make sure you go and vote once per day at lifefm.co.nz.
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2: Have you heard of secular churches? 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They do a lot of the things churches do, except without any of the spiritual content. The creed of one of these congregations is, "I believe in community." These secular churches try to satisfy the basic human need for community and relationship without all the talk about God. The rise of secular churches is an opportunity for us to think about what makes the real church unique. Community is great, but if that's all we're doing in our churches, we're not much different from the secular church down the road. Christian community should be distinct. Jesus said, "Where two or three gather in my name, there I am with them." Gathering in Jesus' name means gathering around Scripture, around the cross, around the Lord's table, around the crucified and risen Jesus. That's what a church service is meant to be. So go and be a part of one this Sunday. I'm Reuben Munn from Shore Community Church. 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

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Hey, something that happened about a week ago now were the Ig Nobel Prize Awards. Now, if you haven't heard of the Ig Nobel Prize, this is basically a bunch of awards that are given out every year, much like the normal Nobel Prize, except it is for science papers that are weird, that make you laugh, and then make you go, That is actually the straight from their website. That's what it says. This happened in Zurich in Switzerland recently, and I would love to read some of these paper titles out for you because they are hilarious. This is real science, but science that is at once bizarre and hilarious. We're going to get into it next. I'll read some of them out for you.

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Okay, B, Ben Fuller, it's Father on Life FM, Rach with you, talking about the Ig Nobel Prize. This is a conference that happens every year. It's happening in, or it just happened in Switzerland, where 10 research teams received a custom trophy. This is the trophy you get if you win. It's a cross between a mushroom and a human foot, which kind of sets the tone for what kind of science papers will win this award. They are divided up into various different scientific disciplines. So there's one for biology, there's one for chemistry, physics, many more than that. The one that I find the most horrid is about cockroach milk. So this is the name of the paper that they submitted for this award and won. It says, structure of a heterogeneous glycosylated lipid-bound in vivo-grown protein crystal at atomic resolution from the viviparous, look, I don't even know if I'm saying this right, cockroach. Basically, if you want that translated into English, they were looking at the milk that comes out of cockroaches, which, first of all, didn't know that cockroaches produce milk. And they were looking at it under a microscope to see what the structure of the proteins in the milk were. I really hope that they don't have plans to use that milk for anything, because I can't think of anything worse than having cockroach milk. Like, any other milk that would be as disgusting as having that. And like, imagine that, cockroach milk in your tea. No, thank you. Another one was about the science of blowing the nose, aerodynamics of blowing your nose, including the nostril by nostril technique, which, I mean, you can guess what that is. They all received this particular satirical science award, including this weird, you can look up the trophy. It's half mushroom, half human foot. That's the Ig Nobel Prize Awards.

What would you do if the world around you slowly disappeared? For people living with cataracts in Papua New Guinea, that can be their reality. Faces you know begin to blur. Cooking food becomes dangerous. Leaving your home gets increasingly difficult. And providing for your family, now a distant memory. But cataracts can be treated. 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

Josh Wilson. It's Power on Life FM. Rach with you, and very exciting news for those of us who have been waiting with bated breath for the announcement of when the new Narnia movie releases. It's been announced. We know that Greta Gerwig is

0: the anyway. Look, I don't want to be that person that's like, oh, the book was so much better, but it is my absolute favorite book out of the whole series, so I am anxiously excited about it. 12th of Feb, 2027, that is when The Magician's Nephew will hit cinemas worldwide.
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3: When your gift is recognized, unlocked, activated, and practiced, and utilized with purpose, you're going to see a lot of results and fruit. The problem is people don't know themselves well enough to practice sometimes. I'm good at speaking. I'm good at talking, networking. It's just a natural passion. It's me. So my question to you is, what are you really good at? What can you effortlessly do? What do other people constantly comment about and talk about to you? Figure that out and ask questions that are going to help you explore yourself. God has put everything that you need to succeed inside of you. God has put the seed of greatness inside of you. So I encourage you today, ask yourselves the questions rather than waiting for a perfect moment. Because the reality is there's no such thing. God wants to use your gift at the level and stage it's at. It's Joshua Singh, and I want to help you grow in your faith. 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

Lost and Found, One Direction, Genesis 50 on Life FM this Thursday. This next Thursday coming up, we are partnering with Christian Blind Mission here at Life FM. You may have heard of them. They have been a part of something in the past called Miracles Day. And this is what is happening again on Thursday. It is a chance to give somebody the miracle of sight. For $35, which is an insanely small amount when you think about it, $35 can give somebody the miracle of sight. That is all it costs to fund a 12-minute operation to be able to remove cataracts from somebody living in poverty's eyes so that they're able to see. And this is so much more than just giving them the gift of sight, right? It's the ability then for them to go to work, for them to be able to go to school, to be able to provide for themselves and for their family as well. Tabby went to Papua New Guinea earlier this year, and she saw firsthand some of the people who got to have the bandages removed and then have that moment where they saw for the first time in years and years and years. And I can only imagine what that was like to see that. But she's brought back some amazing stories, interviews. We're going to be playing those out on the day and asking, hey, would you be a part of this? Would you be a part? If you're able to give $35 of changing a life, that is this Thursday. We're inviting you to partner with us for CBM Christian Blind Mission's Miracles Day, and you can give early. You can check it out now at lifefm.co.nz.

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0: It's Marissa Berkey. Old news, that's history on Life FM. If you are a fan of the Wordle and you do that every day, something you may also love is the Birdle. We have to figure out what bird this is. Take a listen. Very screechy bird, whatever it is. It comes with clues, so you don't have to just listen to the sound. Here's a fun fact about this bird. Did you know that it poops out its body weight in a day? It excels at eating and pooping. It's also excellent at dispersing the seeds of native plants in our forests, especially for endangered trees. And these are some clues about this particular bird. It has a very wide diet, which consists of insects, invertebrates, fruit, seeds, and meat. It is a large bird. Its feet are adapted for walking. It lives in forests, wetlands, scrub, coastal, and grasslands. So it lives in a lot of places. I think this bird may be flightless, but I could be wrong. It is a bird that I have never seen myself except in a zoo. So what do you think this bird is? Again, this is what the bird in question sounds like. If you think you know, get in touch, 8168 with the keyword life.
1: 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It's an important thing to sort out at some stage, though. If you're in that place where you are thinking about it, then you may consider remembering Life FM in your will. A cool way of making sure that you leave a lasting positive legacy in New Zealand, even after you shake off this mortal coil. For more info, visit remamedia.co.nz.
2: Don't call me Naomi, call me Mara. These were Naomi's words after losing her husband and two sons. Don't call me Naomi, meaning pleasant. Call me Mara, meaning bitter. What she had been through had changed the way Naomi saw herself. And this can be the same for us. We can go through struggles, have hurtful things said or done to us, and it can change the way we see ourselves. But what happened to you, friend, doesn't determine your identity or value. Just because you failed at something doesn't make you a failure. Just because you are rejected doesn't make you a reject. Just because you were unplanned doesn't make you an accident. And just because somebody said you're no good doesn't make you worthless. You're not a product of what happened to you, but a product of who you belong to. And you are a beloved, valuable child. I'm Ben Cherry, pastor of City Point Church, Auckland.
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It's Heritage. Wait on Life FM. Rach with you. Hey, it is time for the answer to today's birdle. If you want to play, by the way, any day you can go to birdle.nz. This is the bird in question. And the facts that I gave you about this bird is that I said I think it's flightless. I've just double checked. It is indeed flightless. It's endemic to New Zealand, meaning it only lives in New Zealand. It lives in forests, wetlands, scrub, coastal and grassland areas. Its feet are adapted for walking. It's a large bird and it eats insects, invertebrates, fruit, seeds and meat. This bird is the weka. Well done if you got that correct. A few people did get in touch to say weka, but it is the weka. I haven't had the privilege of seeing a weka except for in a zoo in Christchurch, but in the wild would be cool. They're endangered, so maybe somebody to vote for Bird of the Year, which, by the way, you can do now. It closes at midnight tonight, the votes, so if you want to vote for the weka, make sure you do it before the end.

Joshua McGregor, Everything. It's Kiwi Music on Life FM. I've got more Kiwi Music for you. In the way of Brooke Lidgerwood, Fear of God, worship music on a Sunday evening. And by the way, if you are ever looking for more worship music, one of the best places for that is the Te Awa from 11 till midnight every single night here on Life FM. It's 100% worship music, no ads or anything like that. I mean, we never have ads on a Sunday anyway. But that will happen tonight from 11 if you want to tune in for more worship. But right now, this is Brooke Lidgerwood. It's Fear of God.

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3: Have you ever sat with a hot mug of coffee and just noticed the steam rising? It curls upwards and shifts unpredictably. Then it disappears before you can even catch it. You can't hold it in your hands, yet you know it's there. You see it, feel its warmth against your face, can even breathe it in, fleeting, invisible, and yet deeply real. That's a bit like God's Spirit. We can't box him in or fully explain how he moves, yet his presence fills the spaces around us. He brings warmth when life feels cold, clarity when things seem foggy, comfort when we can't quite name what we need. We often search for big, tangible signs of God, the undeniable miracle, the booming voice, but sometimes his Spirit shows up like steam, gentle, unseen, yet surrounding us in ways that we can't deny once we notice it. So next time you lift your cup and see steam rising, let it remind you that the unseen can be the most powerful. God's presence is nearer than your breath. I'm Mickey from inbetween.org.nz. I hope this sparks your thinking, and let's see what God does with it.
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It's We the Kingdom, Crowder, Glory Glory on Life FM. About to play some Tori Kelly for you with Ten Rock and John Keith. This one is called Morning to Dancing. And by the way, if you're looking for some more stripped back, raw vocals from Tori Kelly, as she is known for, she just did a tiny desk concert recently. You can still find her over on YouTube if you search for Tori Kelly Tiny Desk.

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0: Martin Smith. It's Joy on Life FM. That is currently number one on the U chart. If you'd like to vote for it or a different song, you can do that anytime at lifefm.co.nz. I've got this one around the corner for you also.
1: But my Jesus, he be making lemonade. Lemonade. My Jesus making lemonade.
0: Forrest Frank, Lemonade. This song, I don't know if you know this, but it's written with the figs and it kind of started out as a joke. And then it was so good that it became a real song. So that's coming up on the way for you next.
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3: Bacon and eggs. The chicken is involved, but the pig is committed. You know, it's easy to live as a chicken Christian. This includes turning up to church most Sundays, helping with the morning tea, popping some coins in the offering when you've got a bit to spare, and going to a home group. You're genuinely involved in the church and do your bit. However, pig Christianity is a lot harder. It's all of the above, but it's also being firmly invested and committed to the vision God has for you. This includes taking time to genuinely invest in relationships within your community, tithing, even when it's hard, loving the unlovable, and taking large leaps of faith when required. Both chickens and pigs will get to heaven if they've accepted Christ in their lives, but the pigs will live a life that ensures they receive the ultimate accolade. Well done, good and faithful servant. I'm Tom O'Neill, author of The 1% Principle.
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If Eartha Lunar, it's new music. Where you go, I'll go. That is from the Book of Ruth. Where you go, I'll go. Your people will be my people. Your God will be my God. But hey, speaking of music, this one is around the corner. You call me by my name. You don't let me hide behind a filtered face. I'm a little bit broken. You say that's okay. I am such a fan of Sarah Reeves. This is one of her new songs. I think it's actually going to be added to the playlist from Monday, which is really exciting. But I thought I'd play it just a little bit early, you know, because I came across this song and brought it to Eloise as part of a segment we do on the show called Yes Please Eloise, where we pitch music that should be added. And I could have pitched any song in the new album. It is such a good one. If you are going through a tough time or you want to be reminded of how God sees you and the fact that he turns horrible things into beautiful things, then make sure you go listen to her new album. This song is from it, but the album is called Standing Up by Sarah Reeves. But this song is coming up for you after Blanca.

It's Holvey, No Big Deal, Rooftop on Life FM. Today is the last day, and in fact, we're in the final hour and a half-ish of being able to vote for Bird of the Year. Now, if you don't know, Bird of the Year is run every single year by Forest and Bird here in Aotearoa, and you can vote for up to five of your favourite New Zealand birds, native birds here in New Zealand. And I have not yet voted. I know I need to do that really, really soon before it closes, but I know one of the five will definitely be the kōtare, the sacred kingfisher, because that is my favourite bird, at least favourite New Zealand bird. I think another will be the black robin. I've been persuaded by a bunch of different people campaigning, because there's campaigns and everything, for the black robin. It's one of the rarest New Zealand birds, and every single black robin alive today is descended from, I think it's something as small as one of six birds that survived, and then they were able to bring them to a predator-free island and increase their population. But this is so important to vote to bring awareness to our beautiful birds in Aotearoa and help to look after and conserve the beautiful creation that God has given us in the form of birds here in New Zealand. And I'm a bird lover, so I will preach about it till the day I die. Make sure you go vote for Bird of the Year. You get five votes. You don't have to use all of them, but vote for all of your favourites at Bird of the Year NZ.

0: For some people in Papua New Guinea, darkness isn't something that just comes at night. 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But there is hope. The Christian Blinds Mission provides free cataract operations in the world's poorest places, restoring dignity, independence, and opportunity. And this Thursday, they're joining us for Life FM's Miracles Day, a day to bring sight to people living in darkness, a day to bless our brothers and sisters in Papua New Guinea. 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
1: Sundown on a faded porch, playing the song to myself. Simple feeling is the feeling I got. My guitar's the only sound. That's why I like to sit and feel.

0: It's for King and Country. Ale is the name of the track. Rach with you on your Sunday evening. And coming up next, we will be jumping into your Bible Society verse of the day. Something we do each day on the show. And today we are looking at the book of Ephesians, chapter 1, verse 7. We'll dive into it next.
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3: Sometimes we may picture the woman of the Bible as quiet and soft-spoken. Not so with the Shunammite woman. Read her story in 2 Kings chapter 4, verses 8 to 37. In a few of the Bible versions, she is described as great, which is a polite rewording of the original Hebrew for bold and loud. Why did she get that reputation? Let's summarize the story. The Shunammite woman looked after the prophet Elisha whenever he came to her town. In return, Elisha prophesied that she would have a son. When that son grew up, he got a headache one day while working at the fields and collapsed dead in her arms. The Shunammite woman wasn't having that. She rolled up her sleeves, announced, "It is well," and went to ask Elisha for a miracle. Elisha said he'd send his servant to her boy. She went, "Fine, but I'm staying here until you come." Picture him raising his eyebrows and finally giving in. He goes, prays to God, and a miracle happens. Her boy comes back to life. What's going on here? Without knowing what would happen to her son, this woman clung on to God and said all was well. We too can have that boldness if we want it. Hebrews chapter 4, verse 16 says we can go to God unashamedly confident with whatever is bothering us. So what now? God's giving you permission to take your pains and

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It's a real young okay on Life FM. Rach with you. It is time to jump into our verse of the day. We are reading from the book of Ephesians, chapter 1, verse 7. It says, "He is so rich in kindness and grace that he purchased our freedom with the blood of his Son and forgave our sins." Now, this verse is a great summary of what is the crux of the gospel, right? That we could not get to God on our own, that we could not do enough or be good enough to deserve to be with God on our own. And so he, out of his kindness and out of his grace, purchased that freedom with the blood of his Son, with the blood of Jesus Christ, and forgave our sins. I mean, it's something we hear so often as Christians, right? But to be reminded of it and to be reminded of why? Like, he didn't have to. He really did not. But he chose to because of kindness and because of grace. That is the why. Because of kindness toward you. I think it's always good to be reminded of that why, that you are that why. That is from the book of Ephesians, chapter 1, verse 7. If you would like to read around it for yourself, "He is so rich in kindness and grace that he purchased our freedom with the blood of his Son and forgave our sins."

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5: 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And when it led me to the cross, only then I understood that even in the ruthless past,

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Rach with you during Te Awa. 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So let's get back into it. This one is from The Stations. I see.

go. That's Tremble, the live version on Life FM. That verse about demons trembling in the presence of God is found in James chapter 2, verse 19. It says, "You believe there is one God? Good, even the demons believe that, and they tremble."

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1: 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You're always happy voices to hear in the morning. You've seen me through some happy times, some sad times. Wouldn't get through a day without you in the morning and in the afternoon, because you just set up my day.
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He tapu te ariki. Tapu, of course, meaning sacred or holy. Ariki, meaning Lord, translates in English to holy is the Lord, which is great to be reminded of in Te Wiki o Te Reo Māori, the last day, the last moments of Māori Language Week.

It's Benjamin William Hastings. That's the thing about praise is the name of the song. Rach with you, but hey, it is time for me to head on out of here. Leaving you with this one though. Still a few more songs to come during your worship hour. This one is called Freedom Is Coming. It's the live version from Young and Free. Have a wonderful night. Hey.

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1: 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He'll always be there to help you come through it.
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0: What would you do if the world around you slowly disappeared? 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
5: In Matthew 25, Jesus talks about his return. He says, when the Son of Man comes in his glory and all the angels with him, he will sit on his glorious throne. He will separate people one from another as a shepherd separates the sheep from the goats. The sheep will be on his right. Then Jesus tells us,
6: the king will say to those on his right, come you who are blessed by my Father, take your inheritance, the kingdom prepared for you since the creation of the world. For I was hungry, and you gave me something to eat. I was thirsty, and you gave me something to drink. I was a stranger, and you invited me in. I needed clothes, and you clothed me. I was ill, and you looked after me. I was in prison, and you came to visit me.
5: That's Matthew 25, verses 34 to 36 from the NIV. Shane Claiborne is a Christian activist, the author of a book called The Irresistible Revolution, and the co-founder of the Simple Way community. He points to this passage when he talks about what inspires him to help change the world. I remember interviewing him on the radio a few years ago, and he said if we want to care about what God cares about, Matthew 25 is a good place to start. In these verses, Jesus talks about feeding the hungry, giving water to the thirsty, welcoming strangers, clothing those who need clothes, caring for the sick, and visiting those in prison. These aren't abstract ideas. They're practical acts of compassion. When Jesus tells the story of the sheep and the goats, he refers to himself as the king. And throughout his ministry, Jesus talked a lot about the kingdom, not just as something we hope for when we die, but as something we live for now. Shane Claiborne says we participate in bringing God's kingdom on earth by the way we live. As followers of Jesus the King, our lives should reflect the values of his kingdom. So what does it look like to live for this kingdom? It looks like giving food and drink to the hungry and thirsty. It looks like welcoming strangers. It looks like clothing those who need clothes. It looks like caring for the sick. It looks like visiting those in prison. It looks like caring for the poor and the most marginalized people on earth. These are ways we can live for the kingdom. This stuff matters to Jesus. It's what the King invites us to do.
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3: Hi, I'm Paul Trebilco. I love growing vegetables. I love the rhythm of the seasons, planting in spring, harvesting in summer and autumn. Jesus knew a good deal about planting and harvesting. Think of John 12. Unless a grain of wheat falls into the earth and dies, it remains just a single grain. But if it dies, it bears much fruit. Jesus knows about planting and about an abundant crop. But Jesus is talking about himself. He knows he is going to die for the sins of the world. Planting a grain of wheat is an image for his death. But he knows that through his death he will bear much fruit. From the dead grain in the earth comes his risen life. This bears much fruit and continues to bear fruit in our world today, where the risen Jesus is at work. Thanks be to God. I'm Paul Trebilco from the Theology Program at the University of Otago.
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0: making a will is not exactly at the top of the average millennial's priority list. It's an important thing to sort out at some stage, though. 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
6: 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If you'd like prayer now, call 0800 50 80 80.
7: Have you ever been robbed? When we were, our friends were so determined to ensure nothing else was taken from us that they stayed in our house the next night, baseball bats in hand. Abraham's nephew Lot got caught up in a war and was taken captive. When Abraham heard, he called out 318 trained men born in his household and pursued the enemy. The word trained is significant. It tells us that they had prepared in advance to be ready to fight. Not only were they ready, but they also didn't stop fighting until they had won and recovered all. Faith doesn't easily cede to the enemy. It has the resolve that our friends did that night, that we will not allow ourselves or those we love to be robbed of what God intended, that we will fight on our knees as long as it takes to recover all. What is God asking you to contend for? I'm Amy Walker.
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3: Blessed are the pure in heart, for they will see God. 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Such an act is pure love. God is the one who purifies the heart, and the instrument with which he cleans it is faith. Therefore, trust in the Lord with all your heart, and you will see God. Blessed are the pure in heart, for they will see God.
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0: For some people in Papua New Guinea, darkness isn't something that just comes at night. 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As it progresses, they might no longer be able to go to school or work, and even everyday tasks become incredibly difficult. But there is hope. The Christian Blinds Mission provides free cataract operations in the world's poorest places, restoring dignity, independence, and opportunity. 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
5: Ananias and Sapphira saw their friends in the early church selling their land and giving the money to the poor and thought that it was a really great idea. But when they sold some land, they kept some of the money back for themselves. They wanted the spiritual status without too much personal cost. However, Peter saw through it, saying, "You have not lied just to human beings, but to God." Not only were their motives exposed, but they also dropped dead. God was showing just how important it is for the church to stay clear of deceit. Unfortunately, deceitfulness still happens in the church. A pastor said, "Numerous Sundays I've preached a message that deeply moved the members of my congregation, but ironically, I'd prepared by arguing with my wife on the way to church or making life miserable for my children. I easily morphed into the pastor, becoming instantly spiritual. I was faking, because feeling needed, respected, and wanted can become as great a motivation as love for Christ. The human brain is good at hiding its own motivations, but God is committed to helping us get our motives back on course. The Lord searches every heart and understands every motive." 1 Chronicles 28 verse 9. So what now? Think back to significant things that happened in your life last week. Free write them down. This means with no analyzing. Then ask Jesus to reveal your motives and show you his heart for your interactions.
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1: John 3, verse 16. This is how much God loved the world. He gave His Son, His one and only Son. And this is why. So that no one need be destroyed. By believing in Him, anyone can have a whole and lasting life.
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Faces you know begin to blur. 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
5: What's the state of your bank account? Financial struggles can truly weigh you down. Why don't we give our money troubles to God together? Just listen to the prayer and say amen at the end. Lord, I always thought I controlled my money, but it seems like it's actually controlling me. I owe so much money to so many people, and I feel like I'm at the bottom of this long, dark pit with no way out. The bills just keep flooding in, and the daily expenses are increasing, and I'm just so worn out. But even though I feel this way, a part of me knows that nothing is impossible with you. I know that you're not a poor God, and you can provide. But God, I ask you to take control of this area in my life today. Give me wisdom to make good choices with the money and the resources I have. And Lord, give people I owe money to some more patience while I get things sorted. When all of this is over, Lord, help me to never become a slave to money ever again. In your name I pray. Amen.
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5: Ever have one of those days where nothing clicks? You wake up late, burn the toast, spill something down your shirt, and somehow your phone's on 2% even though it was charging all night? The coffee machine groans like it's about to save your life, then gives you half a cup of bitter sludge. And then someone chirps, "Hey, how are you?" And you smile like everything's fine, when really you're one traffic jam away from bursting into tears. Yeah, that kind of day. It's on those days we forget we don't have to carry everything. Psalm 61:2 says, "When my heart is overwhelmed, lead me to the rock that is higher than I." When things fall apart, God doesn't need you to hold it all together. He just needs you to lift your eyes, to trust that He still knows the way forward, even if today feels like a detour. Sometimes that's all we need, not to push harder, but to be led higher. God doesn't need your day to be perfect for Him to lead you perfectly. So stop. Breathe. You're not behind. You're not lost. This moment isn't the end of the story. Let Him lead. For the days when you just need to lean on the rock, achievementdiscoveries.com.
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1: Galatians 5 verse 22. But what happens when we live God's way? He brings gifts into our lives much the same way that fruit appears in an orchard. Things like affection for others, exuberance about life, serenity. We develop a willingness to stick with things, a sense of compassion in the heart, and a conviction that a basic holiness permeates things and people. We find ourselves involved in loyal commitments.
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3: Kia ora tātou. Welcome to A Minute in History with The Hope Project. In early colonial New Zealand, it was accepted by most men and women that women were naturally suited for domestic roles like keeping a house and raising children. However, times were changing. And as a result, long-standing injustices against women were coming up on the radar. Women could not vote, let alone be in politics, and lacked basic legal rights too, like the ownership of property or custody of children in the case of a divorce. A very exciting journey was about to begin. Jesus' teachings and actions had suggested men and women were equal. Within Christian circles, these ideas had been applied occasionally, but never in an entire country. Yet Christian movements had now successfully stopped the slave trade and other violent practices against women in large areas, like Sati in India. The scene was set for a remarkable piece of our nation's history to unfold. They attempted to get women the vote. Let's not forget our history, for there is a story here to know and tell. See hopeproject.co.nz for more.
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0: For some people in Papua New Guinea, darkness isn't something that just comes at night. 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
4: My GPS has to say recalculating more often than I'd like. A missed turn, a wrong exit, a distracted moment, and suddenly that calm voice announces that I've gone off course. But what I love is this. It never says, "You've blown it, Mickey." It never gives up. It simply reroutes me and offers me a new way forward. That's God's grace. God doesn't abandon us when we take wrong turns. He doesn't scold us into despair or leave us stranded in the middle of nowhere. Instead, he whispers, "Let's try again." His spirit gently draws us back, redirecting our path again and again. The route might take longer, the detour might be winding, but the destination is still intact. Our mistakes don't erase God's plan. His love is larger than our missteps. So, if you've taken a wrong turn lately, don't panic. You're not beyond reach. God's already recalculating, already guiding you toward where he wants you to be. I'm Mickey from inbetween.org.nz, and I hope this sparks your thinking. Let's see what God does with it.
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7: 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Now, owning a Nokia is almost unheard of because they failed to adapt to a changing world. As our world is constantly changing, we too need to be flexible or we will soon become irrelevant and fruitless. While tradition can have its strengths, the way we do life should not be decided simply by our sacred cows or what has always been done. Tradition should never triumph over fruitfulness. We need to ask ourselves the difficult question, is what I'm doing fruitful in my business, work, marriage, church, and personal life? Is it actually producing the results I'm wanting? And we need to be flexible to adapt and grow, asking God to help us live a fruitful life. Fresh fruit is always better than sacred cows. I'm Ben Cherry, pastor of City Point Church, Auckland.
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2: In this update, delight from a group devoted to lowering grocery prices that the supermarket's duopolies have become this election's hot topic. Grocery Action Group Chair Sue Chetwin says it is promising.
3: What I think is great is that everybody is talking about it. There's a recognition that we are paying too much for groceries here and something needs to change.
2: And there's praise for New Zealand First's decision to take its health policies beyond the health sector. The 15 newly announced policies aim to focus on prevention, including by promoting nutrition through supporting farmers, growers and organic producers. Investigations are underway after the death of a person involving a train at Te Awamutu Railway Station about 6:30 last night. A renewed search of Lake Moeraki for wreckage from a plane that vanished in 1978 during a scenic flight with seven people on board. No sign of the plane has ever been found, but a private survey has revealed a sonar target warranting further investigation. That's news.
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2: In sport, Warriors coach Andrew Webster has asked why one contentious call got repeated NRL bunker viewings while another got passed over in their 12-10 league playoff defeat to the Knights. A loose carry from Greg Marzu was eventually called a penalty on Tamari Martin for a strip, while minimal debate ensued whether Leka Halasima was taken out of a kick chase opportunity by Tyson Frizzell. Golfer JJ Spawn has won the European Tour's PGA Championship by two strokes. He birdied four of his last five holes to finish with a 5-under par 67 and sit at 17-under for the tournament. Ryan Fox was in a four-way tie for sixth, three strokes back. The Breakers have opened their new ANBL basketball season with a 95-81 win over the Hawks. That's sport. I'm Jodie Gill.
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5: Northland, Auckland and Coromandel Peninsula, mostly cloudy with isolated showers about Auckland and Coromandel from late morning. Waikato to Kapiti, including the central high country, fine at first with isolated showers developing late morning. Bay of Plenty, Gisborne to Wairarapa, Wellington, also Marlborough and Nelson are fine with early frost for the North Island. Canterbury is mainly fine with rain developing south of Ashburton this evening. Southland and Otago partly cloudy with the chance of a shower, then rain spreading north this afternoon and evening, briefly heavy. Snow to 700 metres about north and central Otago.
0: From the Word. Genesis 1 verse 26. God spoke, "Let us make human beings in our image. Make them reflecting our nature, so they can be responsible for the fish in the sea, the birds in the air, the cattle, and yes, earth itself, and every animal that moves on the face of the earth."
1: Faith, music, culture.
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0: Welcome back to your Monday morning. It's 3.5 minutes after 6 o'clock on the morning. Make it the moon and hit the moon in the morning. Yum. This is a good thing about Monday. You can start learning your English and then get better as the week goes
1: your
0: on.
1: England.
0: Yeah.
1: You got to learn your England.
0: I got to get better, man. I got to get better with the England.
1: That's it.
0: Good morning, Joey.
2: Another day in paradise.
0: Thank you, brother. Good morning. Good morning. Good morning, Tam.
3: Good morning. Hello. Good morning.
0: Happy Monday to everybody.
3: Yes, happy Monday.
0: There is only one person in the whole of the North Island. I'm going to exclude the South Island today. There's only one person in the whole of the North Island who doesn't know what happened last night.
1: Jeez.
0: With the Warriors versus the Knights. And you know that one person is here with us today.
1: She's sitting right here.
0: Isn't that amazing? It's a miracle in itself. So let's update the one person who doesn't know what happened last night.
3: I'm excited.
0: Okay.
3: Oh no.
0: It didn't quite go according to plan, Tab.
3: But this is our year.
0: Your prediction of the Wilds winning by 40?
3: That was ambitious.
0: It was a little bit off.
3: Yeah,
0: a little bit off. They didn't quite pull it off last night.
1: They didn't.
0: Yeah.
1: Don't worry, you weren't alone. I thought they were going to win too. And I was a bit of a bandwagon towards the end of the season. So they capitulated once again.
3: Are you guys okay? You doing okay?
0: Yeah, fine. You might want to ask Sua, who works for us. You might want to ask Jaden, who works for us as well. They didn't reply to my messages.
1: They might not come in today. they might not even make it in today.
0: There'll be some, eh? There'll be a few. Win or lose, there'll be a lot of sick days today.
1: See, these are the days when you don't mind being a bandwagon.
0: Why?
1: Because imagine how hard it would have been for the ones that have been on the wagon right from the start.
0: Very true.
1: You know?
0: Very true. So if you have been on the wagon for some time, we'll pray for you just before 9 o'clock. Okay? For those of you who have just stumped on,
1: sorry.
0: Enjoy your sick day today. Okay. Coming up next, it has been a weekend, so we need to catch up with each other and find out what's been happening. We'll do that next, and then we'll jump into your morning mind bin. In the meantime, though, and in between times, back into it. Here's Martin Smith and Joy on the Dance Remix. Welcome back to your Monday. Thanks for joining us this morning.

0: Everyone needs a dance remix at 10 past 6 in the morning. Martin Smith and Joy, it's 10 minutes after 6 o'clock. It's been a while since I've seen these two. Let's catch up. Welcome back. Hi, guys.
1: What's
0: up? Welcome to your Monday morning. I haven't seen you since the weekend.
1: Good.
0: What's going
1: you.
0: On?
1: Nice to see you, mate.
0: Oh, to see you, nice. What's going on, Tab?
2: On Saturday, 6 out of 7 of us in the flat were actually at home for dinner, which was nice. So we were all in the living room eating our dinner and somebody decided to screen share GeoGuessr. And so we played a game of that while eating dinner.
0: What's that? Oh.
2: It's where it's this game where you get dropped in a random part of the world on like Google Street View.
0: Yeah.
2: But you're not given the location you have to look around and find on the like the world map where you are.
0: Yeah.
2: And the closer you get, the more points you get.
0: So you as a team, you're all one team, you try to guess.
2: Yeah, so we could turn around like 360 and we zoom in on signs, zoom in on like the plants and the landscape, and you try and guess where in the world.
0: See, you're living,
2: you
0: mate.
2: Are.
0: You're living.
2: Pretty rowdy night. pretty crazy Saturday night for me.
0: Who needs the wires, man, when you got that sort of stuff going on, eh?
1: I mean, I'd probably prefer to be doing that than watching what I did Sunday night. That sounds like fun.
0: That's good.
1: Different.
2: It was nice. It's been a while since that many of us have been in the living room at the same time.
0: Who was the seventh person that wasn't even there?
2: Steven, we don't know
0: who
2: he was.
0: Yeah, well, he doesn't deserve to come back into this flat. Get rid of him.
2: You're right,
0: mate.
2: We should kick him out.
0: Yeah, get rid of him,
2: but
0: mate.
2: Get him to keep paying rent.
0: Of course.
2: Yeah.
1: Pay for his place.
0: What's going on with you, Joey?
1: Man, I just had some nice quality time with wifey, and then on Sunday night, we made the mistake of sitting down to watch some sport.
2: So what actually happened?
0: They lost.
1: Yeah, they lost.
2: By how much?
0: Not much. 2 points?
1: Okay. They actually, which is the really hard part about it all, is they could have won. You know, there's, I hate saying it, but the both games, both weekends, they could have won.
0: Yep.
1: Easily.
2: Right. Yeah. They're just silly mistakes.
0: Yes.
1: Yeah.
0: Yes. They could have won. They had it there. But it was awesome atmosphere.
2: Well, that's every time. You always could have. What do you mean?
0: No, that was so close.
2: Really close.
0: Yeah, it could have. They should have walked away with the win there. What I will say about the Warriors win, and it's actually a really an embarrassing thing and a bad, really bad reflection on such a good atmosphere.
1: Yeah.
0: You had 50,000 people at the park.
1: How good.
0: And then when the referee, after the game, the referee gets escorted off the field and he has to have security around him because people were throwing cans at him.
1: Oh, okay.
0: I didn't realize. Oh, you didn't see that?
1: Nah, I didn't see that.
0: That's not cool. I mean, I think that was one of the best games that referee, Ashley Klein, has actually refereed.
1: Yeah.
0: Now, if you want to point fingers at somebody, point them at the bunker. But that's a different conversation.
1: Yeah.
0: But to do that to the referee, and if you were there and you saw that, that's not cool. We can't be doing any of that. That's not good.
1: No, I think that's across the board, even down to younger grades. That's
0: absolutely
1: something that shouldn't be tolerated.
0: Absolutely not.
1: Let the ref do his job.
0: I'm going to come back to what I did over the weekend because, oh man, exciting plus. I don't know if it's as exciting as GeoGuessr. GeoGuessr?
2: You always have crazy weekends.
0: Oh, GeoGuessr. Hold me back from it, man, because we got this to get to. You better think about what you're trying to do to me. It's our morning mind bender. We do it every single morning. Monday's no exception. If you think you know, 0508 543336, or you can text us, 8168, the keyword is life.
1: And it's something that some of the fans might need to be doing to drop those stress levels this morning. Morning mind bender, according to a widely reported experiment, doing this for just 6 minutes could help lower your stress levels. What is it?
0: Oh.
1: Yeah.
0: Okay, get at us. 0508 543336, 8168, keyword life. I know that's

0: Hyper Fenton, save me, I need saving. It's 16 minutes after 6 o'clock. Good morning, welcome to Morning Wake Up.
1: It doesn't involve exercise, and you can do it almost anywhere, and most of us learned how to do it as children. Now, that's a clue to our morning mind bender, which is, according to a widely reported experiment, doing this for just 6 minutes can help lower your stress levels. What is that?
0: Eating a pie.
1: Works for me every time.
0: Listen, you said it doesn't involve exercise. You can do it anywhere. Bakeries are everywhere, bro.
1: Yes. Right?
0: Most of us have learned how to do it as kids.
1: It ticks the boxes, eh?
0: It ticks everything.
1: It ticks the boxes.
0: And when you eat a pie?
1: When you eat a pie, you feel better.
0: The stress levels?
1: The stress levels drop.
0: Trust me, I did it on Saturday and Sunday. So no stress.
1: Ooh, I want to hear about that later, bro.
0: Is it eating a pie?
1: It's not eating a pie. But yes, that does tick the boxes. And yes, that does make you feel a lot more stress release.
0: From the sounds of your voice, I'm nowhere near what your answer is.
1: You're not. You're right. There's no exercise involved.
0: Yeah.
1: I mean, the location is important here. We're talking about where this thing is done, and it can be done anywhere. And there's lots of stuff that we learn as kids, you know, how to do from a young age.
0: So when you say as kids.
1: Yes.
0: And you said location is important.
1: Yes.
0: Could it have been done in school?
1: Yes. Yes, definitely. It could also be done out of school, but in school,
0: yeah,
1: it's one of the main things you do in school.
0: Is it something that you and I, as grown adult men, don't hardly do anymore?
1: Yes, well, that's the other thing about this thing is that you don't necessarily enjoy doing it.
0: Are you sure?
1: You don't necessarily enjoy doing it, or you don't necessarily get the time to do it. Six minutes. 6 minutes is not a lot of time, but for the busy people out there, 6 minutes is hard to get these days.
0: 0508-543-36. Have a crack at your morning mindbender. You can text 8168. The keyword is life. One more time.
1: According to a widely reported experiment, doing this for just 6 minutes can help lower your stress levels. What is it?
2: What would you do if the world around you slowly disappeared? 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
6: 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I'm Reuben Munn from Shore Community Church. 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
9: You better think about what you're trying to do to me. Think.
0: I think anyone who listens to The Morning Wake Up and supports the Warriors,
1: yes,
0: I think they're taking their sick leave today.
1: They haven't even taken, they just haven't turned up.
0: I don't blame you.
1: Just not
0: I don't blame
1: up.
0: You. It's a bit. This morning's Mindbender, there's a whole lot there, and you've given us a clue around it, but yeah. I'm still a little bit stuck. Let's see if we can crack it here.
1: All right. According to a widely reported experiment, doing this for just 6 minutes could help lower your stress levels. What is it? And like I said, this would help a lot of these Warrior supporters this morning because it would reduce their stress. Now, the clues I've given you, it doesn't involve exercise. It's a big one. You can do it almost anywhere. And most of us learned how to do it as children. Now, Sella, you asked if it was done in schools.
0: Well, it's, you said kids.
1: Yeah.
0: And I thought as kids, if we've learned how to do it as kids, have we learned how to do it at school?
1: It's probably the first thing you learn at school because you need it for so many other things to pick up so many skills. It's probably the first thing, like without it,
0: yeah,
1: you can't use the tools that schools have.
0: Okay, I think I know.
1: Yeah, you know, you can't study, you can't...
0: Oh, sorry, then I got... No, I was going to say other people's lunches. What's the answer? Let's give it a... Tell us what the answer is.
1: It's reading.
0: Reading?
1: Reading. 6 minutes of reading will lower your stress levels.
0: Cut the music. Who's got 6 minutes to do any reading?
1: Man, I've tried. 6 minutes is...
0: It's a long time.
1: A decent amount of time. And it's just about the amount of, right amount of time to fall asleep at night, too.
0: No, no. By the time you get to 5 minutes reading, you're back being stressed again. Back again with the Morning Mindbender tomorrow. Here's Danny Gokia, Wannabe. It's 25 minutes after six. Good morning. You-

0: I like what Danny Gurki did there. I don't want to do it my way. I want to do it Yahweh. I like that. Wannabe, 27 minutes after 6 o'clock. Welcome to the Morning Wake Up with Seller and Joe. Guys, over the weekend, I had a, finally, my youngest son rugby season finished about a month ago, but we only just able to have our rugby prize giving on the weekend, and we had it at one of the parents' house, one of my son's good friend's houses, and man, flash house.
1: Yeah, I was going to say, you had a whole prize giving at someone's house?
0: We had a whole prize giving there.
2: I thought you would have had it at yours. Or
0: No, his. Don't be silly, man.
2: Come on.
0: I'm not going to volunteer my house to 20 kids. It would have been the first time when he's got a pool. He's got a pool on the second level of his house.
2: Wow.
0: And he had maybe, I don't know, 15 island boys in the pool.
2: Yeah.
0: I said to him, that'll be the last time ever you'll have 15 island boys in your pool. Anyway, beautiful house. Yeah. Sauna downstairs.
1: Sauna.
0: Sort like a... like a legit full
2: like
0: on
2: a full
0: sauna.
2: Wellness area.
0: Yeah, yes.
2: Yeah.
0: You know the size of your gym?
2: Yeah.
0: He had a gym. Wellness. No, he had a gym maybe a third of the size of your gym.
2: Wow.
0: Yeah. Which is quite big. Very, very big. Yes. And yet it's a spa pool, nice open area. It was beautiful. He had a beautiful place. And then one of the other parents rocked up in his car.
2: Oh.
0: 67 Mustang. Now, I don't know a lot about cars, but I know that car's expensive.
2: Mm. Yeah.
0: And I asked him, dude, how much was your car? He said, oh, I got it on special, just under 100 grand.
1: Wow. Hey. That's real cheap, actually.
0: Right?
1: Maybe I'll buy one.
0: You know, it just made me feel like...
2: I hate it when they talk like that, eh?
0: Just inadequate, you know? Really, really small. But then, you know, I was thinking, oh, how can I feel better about myself? And then I'm here with you two.
1: And then you looked at my car and you were like, I'm doing this fine.
2: Don't even look at mine.
0: I come back to work and I look at Tabby, I see
2: her
0: car.
2: Don't even look at mine. Suddenly you feel better about your position in life.
0: And then I look at you know, even your clothes. And I just feel so much better about myself.
1: Oh, I'm glad that we can help.
0: Thanks, Tab.
2: We have a purpose.
0: Thanks, Joe. I appreciate that. I'm not going back to that house anymore, man.
2: Stay in your lane.
0: Thank you. The latest news headlines is next. This is Life.
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6: In this update, delight from a group devoted to lowering grocery prices that the supermarket's duopolies become this election's hot topic. Grocery Action Group Chair Sue Chetwin says it is promising.
7: What I think is great is that everybody is talking about it. There's a recognition that we are paying too much for groceries here and something needs to change.
6: And there's praise for New Zealand First's decision to take its health policies beyond the health sector. The 15 newly announced policies aim to focus on prevention, including by promoting nutrition through supporting farmers, growers and organic producers. Investigations are underway after the death of a person involving a train at Te Awamutu Railway Station about 6:30 last night. A renewed search of Lake Muaraki for wreckage from a plane that vanished in 1978 during a scenic flight with seven people on board. No sign of the plane has ever been found, but a private survey has revealed a sonar target warranting further investigation. That's news.
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0: Good morning. Thanks for joining us on the show this morning, especially for a Monday. We appreciate your company. Coming up next, we take a tour around the world to find out what's happening with Mr. Worldwide. Joey, I know you like a joke or two.
9: Yes.
0: Joey, I know you like a joke or two.
9: Yes, I do.
0: Yeah. Scientists like jokes as well.
9: Yeah.
0: And there are some scientists who are good at telling jokes, and there are some scientists just not good.
9: Don't do it again.
0: No good. Yeah. No good. There's actually been a study released on how good scientists are at delivering jokes when they have a presentation to make. Because we all know that softens the presentation if you can make people laugh and comfortable. Yeah, yeah. You know what I mean?
9: Yeah.
0: So there's actually been a study around it.
9: Wow, okay.
0: I'll fill you in on the study and how their jokes landed and maybe give you some examples of the jokes they use. Would you be interested?
9: Definitely.
0: Okay, that's just around the corner. Listen up, this is Life FM, music on the way from Sandstone. You're listening to Life. Good morning.

0: Kia ora, good morning. This is Life FM on the Morning Wake Up with Seller and Joe. It's that time of the morning. Let's find out what's happening with this young man.
1: Mr. Worldwide.
0: Scientists have actually studied something very, very, very important. How bad scientists are at telling jokes. Now, if you were giving a presentation, Joey, do you chuck a joke in there?
2: Definitely. You got to, you know, put the crowd at ease, win them over. Win the crowd is probably the most important thing.
0: Do you remember the best joke you told?
2: Nah, definitely not, man.
0: What about the worst one?
2: The worst?
0: You always remember the worst one, eh?
2: Oh, nah.
0: Because it gets this reaction.
2: Yeah, the one clap in the room.
0: Well, there has actually been a study published.
2: Yes.
0: In a very, very prestigious scientific journal, which looked at more than 500 scientific presentations at a biology conference. These researchers watched 531 talks. They counted 870 jokes. Now, if you break that down, that's about 1.63 jokes per presentation, which is not bad. It's not bad, right? But the results, they weren't hilarious.
2: Nah.
0: Two-thirds of the jokes, that's 67%, only got a mild reaction. And that reaction you gave?
2: Yes.
0: That's a good reaction.
2: As much as they would have
0: got. Mild reaction is like,
2: just that light.
0: 67%, right? Yeah. 9% of the jokes resulted in the whole room laughing.
2: Wow.
0: Out of 9%.
2: 9%.
0: And it turns out scientists should stay in their lane, like do science.
2: It makes sense.
0: Because they're not comedians. 40% of the speakers didn't even tell a joke.
2: Yeah.
0: At all.
2: Yeah.
0: None.
2: Well, it's not a science, is it? Telling jokes. It's obvious.
0: It is a science.
2: What?
0: Timing. And delivery.
2: It's not something that you can sit in a lab and, you know.
0: Well, this is it. You're right. They should stay in their lane. Is that what you're saying?
2: I'm thinking they should just stay in their lane. Maybe hire someone to come in and do the jokes.
0: Now, let me give you an example of some of the jokes that they used.
2: Okay.
0: One of them was, I made a joke about evolution. Nobody laughed. Apparently, it needs more time. That's the joke. See, I would have gone with, I want to tell a joke about fungi, but there's not mushroom for it. Did you like that one?
2: Timing.
0: Another one they went with was, we had a breakthrough in our research. Unfortunately, it was the door. I would have gone
2: see,
0: with...
2: See, the dryness of it is the funny part.
0: Yes.
2: Though, you know?
0: Yeah, but still, eh? Yeah. I would have gone with, hey, I had a joke about DNA, but it was in my genes.
2: I like it.
0: You like that?
2: I like it.
0: And that is Mr. Worldwide.
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9: Ananias and Sapphira saw their friends in the early church selling their land and giving the money to the poor and thought that it was a really great idea. But when they sold some land, they kept some of the money back for themselves. They wanted the spiritual status without too much personal cost. However, Peter saw through it, saying, "You have not lied just to human beings, but to God." Not only were their motives exposed, but they also dropped dead. God was showing just how important it is for the church to stay clear of deceit. Unfortunately, deceitfulness still happens in the church. A pastor said, "Numerous Sundays I've preached a message that deeply moved the members of my congregation, but ironically, I'd prepared by arguing with my wife on the way to church or making life miserable for my children. I easily morphed into the pastor, becoming instantly spiritual. I was faking, because feeling needed, respected, and wanted can become as great a motivation as love for Christ. The human brain is good at hiding its own motivations, but God is committed to helping us get our motives back on course. The Lord searches every heart and understands every motive." 1 Chronicles 28 verse 9. So what now? Think back to significant things that happened in your life last week. Free write them down. This means with no analyzing. Then ask Jesus to reveal your motives and show you his heart for your interactions.
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0: It sure is. Thanks for hanging out with Sarah and Joe this morning. Up next, it's your Bible Society's verse of the day. And this morning, we're diving into the book of Romans, chapter 5, verse 20.

0: Kia ora, good morning. 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
1: The verse of the day, brought to you by Bible Society and Manor Christian Stores. We believe the Bible is for everyone.
2: From the book of Romans, chapter 5, verse 20. God's law was given so that all people could see how sinful they were. But as people sinned more and more, God's wonderful grace became more abundant.
0: God's wonderful grace. Far out, man. If it wasn't for that, and if we weren't Christians and we believed, we would be in a really, really bad place. And for those of you who are listening right now, I feel like sometimes when we dive into the Bible Society's verse of the day, or even when we do our thing here at Life FM, there's a big majority of you who are Christians. This message here is definitely for those of you who haven't connected with God. And if you found us right now for the very, very first time and you're wondering what this place is all about, you've come at the right time. Because maybe you're feeling like, far out, I've done some wrong in my life. I've messed up so many times. There's no way God would want me. That verse, as Joe's read the last part of it, If you confess with your mouth and acknowledge in your heart that God is the one, you have been saved. And that's God's grace.
2: That's beautiful. And I think the encouraging thing is, no matter how great your failure is, God's grace is always greater. And, you know, Paul doesn't put sin away. He doesn't say that it's okay. He doesn't say your sin is small or mistakes don't matter. He's just saying that God's grace is always going to be greater. And, you know, no matter what you've done, no matter how deep your sin is, if you're feeling defined by it, if you're feeling that there's something that you've done that's never going to be forgiven or something you regret, your failure might be real, but it is not greater and it is never greater than the grace of God.
0: This is what I mean. If you've just joined us and you've found Life FM and you feel like you're stuffed up in the past, what Joey said in the back end of that is beautiful. You're going to get things wrong. You're going to say things you regret. You're going to make poor choices. You're going to disappoint some people. Romans 5:20 just reminds us all that our failures don't have to be the final word. If you want to read around it, we're looking at Romans chapter 5, verse 20.
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6: In this update, an expectation National's early education school start checks may be a wake-up call for some preschools. Clendon Christian preschool manager Tony Bracefield says the checks would only be concerning for centres who don't do the basics. Meanwhile, a grocery consumer advocate's unsure if Labor's supermarket election promise would do enough. Grocery Action Group Chair Sue Chetwin says the move would allow smaller players to access wholesale supplies at a reasonable price.
7: That would be good news for Kiwi shoppers. Whether that's just enough to transform shopping habits is open to question, I think, but it would be a great step forward.
6: The AA says the US midterm elections in November will impact when we pay less at the pump. Gaspy puts the current price of petrol around $3.28 a litre, up almost 10% in the last 28 days. Schools across the country are sending their best musical talent to battle it out in the capital. Thousands of young musicians are converging on Wellington from today for the Music Works Ensemble Festival Aotearoa. That's news.
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6: In sport, the Warriors have been bundled out of the NRL League Finals 12-10 by Newcastle in front of a full Eden Park. The Knights play the Panthers on Sunday and the Dolphins meet the Roosters on Friday to decide the finalists. Taranaki have beaten Southland 55-19 to complete round 8 of rugby's NPC. Hayden Paddens claimed a 7th Ashley Forrest Rally Sprint title and a new course record of 51.2 seconds. The Breakers have opened their new ANBL basketball season and welcomed new coach Gordon Herbert with a 95-81 win over the Hawks. To Premier League football, where Manchester City and Liverpool have had wins, Leeds and Crystal Palace drew, as did Manchester United and Fulham. That's sport. I'm Jodie Gill.
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9: Northland, Auckland and Coromandel Peninsula, mostly cloudy with isolated showers about Auckland and Coromandel from late morning. Waikato to Kapiti, including the central high country, fine at first with isolated showers developing late morning. Bay of Plenty, Gisborne to Wairarapa, Wellington, also Marlborough and Nelson are fine with early frost for the North Island. Canterbury is mainly fine with rain developing south of Ashburton this evening. Southland and Otago, partly cloudy with the chance of a shower, then rain spreading north this afternoon and evening, briefly heavy. Snow to 700 metres about north and central Otago.
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14: Sure is a brand new day, and so glad you're a part of it. It's 4 and a little bit after 7 o'clock on the Morning Wake Up with Sarah and Joe this morning. You know, excited to be back on a Monday for a whole lot of reasons. There's a whole lot to get through. But if you were with us last week, precisely 4 days ago, Joey and I had this conversation about who we should get on the show. And we came, there's a whole lot of names thrown out there. There's one name in particular who's a person very, very well known in the country. Very, very well known. And Joey knows him, and I said, let's target him. Let's send a message out to him. Or not, you send a message out to him. Then we got Tabby in. I said, Tabby, this is what I think. He sent a message out to this person.
15: Mm-hmm. Yeah.
14: Right?
16: Yeah.
14: And that was 4 days ago. What was the result of getting that message, of sending that message out?
16: So he saw it. He saw it, yeah. Which you can tell from text messaging, and he liked it.
14: Okay, 4 days ago. Have you heard back from this person?
16: Not yet.
15: He liked it, but he didn't reply to the question.
16: He didn't reply to the question.
14: To come onto the show as a guest of ours. And this would change. This would change. If we would get this person, it would be marvelous. It'd be wonderful. I suggested, after having a group chat, the three of us, to make it a bit light, because we haven't heard from this person in 3-4 days, to go back then to this person. And this is what I said to him on Friday, send eyeball emojis. Yeah. Send an eyeball emoji.
16: Yeah, at the time I thought that was quite funny. That was a good idea.
14: What do you mean at the time? You were all in. Even Tab, didn't
15: Yeah,
14: we?
15: You said you were going to do it.
16: Hey.
15: So, did you?
16: Hey, everyone is all in until they get to the edge of the diving board. And then they look down and they start thinking about...
15: And
16: they're
15: chicken out.
16: No, they start... Discernment, guys. It's a word you guys should learn.
14: You chickened out,
16: Discernment.
14: Eh?
16: I prayed on it.
15: He waited on the Lord.
14: Did you send the message or not? I
16: put the emoji into the message and I stood back and I looked at it. And to me, it told me not what I was wanting to... if I was reading it, I didn't think it would be clear that I was telling a joke. So you know what I did? I put a laughing face next to it.
14: Oh, yeah?
16: Laughing emoji.
14: Yeah, good.
16: You know, and then that kind of made it even a little bit more confusing to me.
15: Yeah.
16: So I started to think, maybe I should do some research on this.
14: You don't need to do research. No.
16: Well,
14: you're overthinking.
16: Yeah, but you guys are not professionals. You're not experts on this.
14: Hey, wait a minute.
16: You don't have any famous friends.
14: Oh, now you are. Cut the music. Come again.
16: I don't know how to say this nicely, but you probably don't have yourselves in the same situation.
14: Are you saying that I don't have any famous friends?
16: Of course you do. But you're different.
15: He's just roasting me.
16: People are probably used to being roasted by you, bro. They don't probably look at messages from me in the same way.
14: Oh.
16: You see what I mean? So I'm putting myself in their shoes.
14: Oh.
16: And honestly, I don't want to destroy a relationship that I might have.
15: What relationship?
16: Just for your laughs. Just for you two to have a laugh at me.
14: Where was this when we were talking about it like 4 days
16: like
14: ago?
16: Like I said, at the time, I wasn't at the edge of the diving board. I wasn't, sussing out the wind and, all of that kind of stuff.
15: What are we going to do now?
14: That's a great question. That's a great question.
16: Okay, so when I did do some research on it, I wasn't lying. I did do a little bit of research.
15: Research.
16: And most of the studies that I looked up show that between 3 and 5 days of a response is good, but 5 to 7 days for something that's a little bit more important. So...
14: Huh?
16: You know, in terms of the...
14: Are you saying the weight?
16: The weight of the message.
15: He's just
16: stalling. The gravity of it. The gravitas of it.
14: Are you saying weight?
16: Yeah.
14: Give it another couple of days.
16: I thought you meant weight as in the weight of the message.
14: Are you saying from their research?
16: So 5 days, 5 to 6 days. So what I'm going to do, and I'm not going to send the emoji. I'm sorry, guys, but unless I can be convinced otherwise, but the emoji to me is not sentimental enough. It doesn't carry...
14: Sentimental?
16: Well, it doesn't carry the weight, not the weight, the weight of what I'm asking.
15: So what's your idea?
16: I think I send like a little bit more deeper message, some words, not just an emoji, because emojis, as we all know, emojis can confuse people.
14: Bro, look at me. He hasn't replied to you.
16: I know.
14: In 4 days. You think sending another message?
16: I think sending emoji might just go, you know those ones where you go, and then you just delete or ignore or block, you know? So
15: I think you should send him a voice memo of you just praying.
16: I mean, they don't know these conversations that we're having, guys. All they're going to see is the end result. They don't know what we're talking about.
14: See, the thing is, the person that we're trying to get, he doesn't even care.
16: No, he doesn't.
14: You're overthinking, and now we're bringing it to the audience. But
16: like I said, he doesn't know that we're overthinking it. He's just going to see the end result.
14: I actually like what Tabby has suggested, a voice message.
16: Okay. A voice message.
14: Yeah, put an audio.
15: You could sing to him.
16: Is it a bit weird?
14: No.
16: Not weird? Okay.
14: Well, let's put out some suggestions. Okay, here's the drill. Oh, useless pants over here. We're trying to get this person. If we were to get this person, you'd be very happy. Very well known throughout the country.
16: Definitely.
14: We've sent one message. All right, Joey sent one message. It's just been seen and liked.
16: Acknowledged.
14: 3-4 days ago. We're asking you now, what should the next move be?
16: Mm.
14: Tab has made the only real good suggestion so far, and that's send an audio message. Well, I thought my suggestion was good, send the eyeballs, but obviously you're too scared to do that.
16: Appropriate chat etiquette is probably something that maybe someone could write a little book or something like that, maybe a little guide that you could put up on Instagram or something like
14: It's very straightforward. Let's give it to you right here, right now. What should Joe's next move be in terms of trying to get hold of this person? We've already sent a message 4 days ago, no reply. Yeah. So what should he do now? 5 days in. 0508-54336. You can text. It'd be great to have your text. 8168. The keyword is life. Feel free to say, man up. Up to you. Natalie Lane here at Life. 5 years old, running through the pews.

0: Kia ora, good morning, Natalie Layton, still running to you. It's a 7:15. This is Life FM. I tell you who's not running anywhere. Someone who's actually running away.
1: Sure. I ain't running away.
0: You're running away.
1: I'm standing in the storm and just deciding which is the best path to take. That's it.
0: No, you're running
1: not
0: away.
1: Running, guys,
0: you're
1: not running, guys. Not running.
0: Last week, we sent a message. I keep saying we, but we had a discussion. And I said to Joe, send a message to this person that we want to get on Life FM because you'll benefit from it. Well known throughout the country. That was 4 days ago. This person has received the message, liked it, hearted it, but hasn't replied. So on Friday, I said, send him eyeball emojis. You know, to make it fun, make it light, make it light.
1: You
0: were all in.
1: Of course you do.
0: You were all in.
1: I was in at the time, but after further consideration, after prayer, after research, I found that there would be maybe a better path to choose.
0: Why?
1: Because I think there's a lot riding on this. Even though for us, we're having all these deep conversations about it, and that person is probably doesn't even care.
0: That's exactly it.
1: I know, but I mean, it would be a great thing for us to have this conversation with this person on air. And to miss out on it with the wrong message, if we send the wrong message through, it could sabotage any relationship that we have for the future.
0: Let me tell you something. Sending eyeball emoji is not going to sabotage anything.
1: Okay.
0: Okay?
1: So it's not that, it ain't that big. Is that what you're saying?
0: It ain't that much of a thing.
1: Okay.
0: Yeah. Angry face emoji is a different story.
1: What about a gif?
0: Yeah.
1: See?
0: This person is that... There's that special and that popular that he's actually got a GIF himself. Now, if I suggested you should send a GIF of him.
1: Yeah. But he might not forgive me.
0: I like Tabby's suggestion. Tabby's suggestion was to send an audio message. And the thing with an audio message is it's from you. It's authentically you.
1: Now you're confusing me. There's too many options.
0: Okay, well, have we got somebody on the phone?
1: Yes, we have.
0: All right, let's go to the phone lines.
1: Morning, Matthew. How are you this morning? Matthew, Maddie. Are you there, my brother?
0: Maddie! Have we got you, Maddie? What's happened to Maddie?
1: Hello, Maddie.
0: Oh.
1: See, even Maddie can't answer, man.
0: Oh, please.
1: Even Maddie's wondering whether to give us the...
0: Please don't say it's with that problem that we had last week. Oh, no, we had an issue last week. No. Oh, okay, he's talking, but... Can you just tell Matt just to start talking? Can you tell him just to start talking so we've got him on?
1: Yeah.
0: And because we can... Oh, if he is. Because there's an interesting text message here from Matt. Ah! Okay.
1: All right, let's go back to Matt.
2: How's it going?
0: Yeah, go. Go, Matt. Can you hear us, Matt?
2: I think... not sure if anyone's talking over me. I think the eye emojis make sense, to be honest. It's kind of like a bump. I've received a few of them from work, like Microsoft Teams and stuff like that, from people that I don't really know. Makes sense to me. I don't think it... If anything, it actually shows like you're kind of better friends with the guy than you think. So that's just what I think. There we go.
0: Matt can't hear us, but Matt, we heard you. We heard you loud and clear, and you're on my side. He said the eyeball emoji is like a little bump to say, hey, I'm here.
1: Well, hey, listen, I'm listening. I'm open to these conversations. I only want the best for this. I only want the best outcome for the situation, guys. Don't think that I'm trying to get my own self all across here. I will, if it is the best way forward, put the eyeball emojis. But I just honestly don't think that that's the only option we have.
0: Okay, Frankie's also messaged through. I agree with you, Joe.
1: Yes.
0: Send him a message saying something like, cool, bro. When are you free? See, the problem with that, Frankie, is he hasn't replied.
1: Yet.
0: So, you know, he's asking him, when are you free? Are you confident in doing that?
1: I would be more confident with this, with something like this along these lines. So, Frankie, that's a good suggestion. I think something along those lines where we're actually adding some explanation. Not a big one, but I think that's good. I think it's good. I like what you're doing there, Frankie.
0: Wait a minute. You're okay with when are you free?
1: Maybe not
0: when he hasn't even replied, as opposed to me saying a gentle little nudge going to eyeball, friendly eyeballs. What's wrong with you?
1: Well, you know, I mean, sometimes guys in these positions need a little gentle, you know, persuasion.
0: Push.
1: They get their schedule sorted out for them. Maybe when he reads this, he thinks, man, maybe this was already booked. And then he just, oh, I better go along with it.
0: So you're liking that?
1: I kind of like it.
0: Is that
1: like
0: the best one you like so far?
1: So far, so good. But if, Matthew's comment was good too.
0: Yeah, Matthew's comment was great. Okay, we'll keep this open for a little bit longer. There is another chat conversation that we want to have. But if you've got a suggestion for Joe on trying to get this person, the message has gone out. It's only been liked. That's all it is. We're 4 days in with no reply. 0508-54336. Maybe text and we'll read it out. 8168 Keyword Life.
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8: I love that old quote, "The future you see is the future you get." 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Sadness and misery, or joy and abundant life? Many Christians I know love God with all their heart, but for some reason they have a limited or even warped vision of the future God has for them. They're held back from God's best because they focus on their previous failures, disappointments, and mistakes, rather than the awesome promises he has for all of us in the Bible. God wants us to be winners in this game called life, breaking through those walls that have held us back time and again. Remember, God wants you to get your hopes up, and he has great things in store for you. So stop focusing on your weaknesses, quit limiting God, and start lifting your head towards the sun. I'm Tom O'Neill, author of The 1% Principle.
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0: Limit Blaze, Desire, 27 minutes after 7 o'clock. On the morning wake up with Salah and Joe this morning. Thank you so much for your suggestions this morning as to what Joe should do. Upon sending a message to somebody we want to get into the studio, it's been 4 days. He's read it. This person's read it, liked it, hearted it. We've heard nothing. Just crickets, mate.
1: Yeah.
0: Just crickets. So we're asking you what your suggestions are, would be. What's the next move from here? And thank you so much for your suggestions. I mean, Jeff said, hey, you should just reply, sup, bro, let's grab some barbecue. You know, lighten the mood a little bit. You done with that?
1: Yeah, I like these are good suggestions.
0: Yeah.
1: A little bit too friendly, but a little bit taking advantage too much there, but I like it. I like it, Jeff.
0: Okay, we'll wrap this up here. If you're not going to go with my eyeball emoji suggestion, because okay. I'm big on
1: just
0: emojis.
1: Being direct, yeah.
0: I'm big on emojis and GIFs, okay?
1: Yeah, yeah.
0: How about, because it's been 4 days, you're a little bit upset, how about you send the heart with the bandage around it?
1: I like that because I use that emoji a fair bit.
0: Or the broken heart.
1: Yeah, yeah, I use that emoji a fair bit, yeah. But maybe it's a little bit too deep, which, you know,
0: yeah.
1: We were talking about a wider conversation earlier, yeah. You know, in regards to...
0: You don't want that one?
1: No, I think I'm going to put that one in the back pocket. I'll definitely have it as an option because I think if we are going to go single emoji, that's one of them.
0: Okay, definitely last one. What about the emoji with the smoke coming out of the nostrils?
1: See, that's got different connotations.
0: Doesn't
1: too,
0: matter.
1: Though.
0: Who cares? We're down the road now. Right.
2: How about instead of an emoji, you use your own face? So you take a selfie with like a please reply face.
1: Oh, so freeze an image in
2: like
1: time and let him
2: puppy dog face.
1: Discern,
2: you know,
1: from that what my emotion is.
0: If I received that,
2: blocking that emoji.
1: Yeah, that's a block. Yeah. Straight blocking.
0: No, that's a no go.
1: That's sabotage.
0: Well, you know what? We'll keep going.
1: Yeah.
0: And we'll keep. You think about it today.
1: Yes.
0: And then we'll ask for some more suggestions tomorrow.
1: Yes. Because
0: it's obvious that you're chickened out. No. Maybe you can come back tomorrow with a suggestion as to what you're going to do next.
1: I'm actually enjoying getting feedback or advice outside of you two. So it's actually been some sanity coming through on the. You know, not just trying to make a fool out of me.
0: Actually, this was part of a bigger conversation.
1: Yeah, yeah, it was, and we were talking about, you know, etiquette, not in particular with one-to-one conversation on chat, but in a group environment, in a group forum,
0: group chats.
1: Yeah, yeah.
0: Group chats are an interesting thing, eh?
1: Yeah. Well, I mean, there's obviously, you know, things you do and things you don't do. There's unwritten rules in a group chat.
0: Oh, let's go there.
1: Yeah.
0: Let's go there. You know, the unwritten rules when it comes to a group chat. Who can start us off this morning, eh? Who can start us off? 8168, the keyword is life, or you can give us a call. Hopefully our phone lines are going. But I suggest you text 0508 54336.
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8: In this update, an expectation National's early education school start checks may be a wake-up call for some preschools. Clendon Christian preschool manager Tony Bracefield says the checks would only be concerning for centres who don't do the basics. Meanwhile, a grocery consumer advocate's unsure if Labor's supermarket election promise would do enough. Grocery Action Group Chair Sue Chetwin says the move would allow smaller players to access wholesale supplies at a reasonable price.
9: That would be good news for Kiwi shoppers. Whether that's just enough to transform shopping habits is open to question, I think, but it would be a great step forward.
8: The AA says the US midterm elections in November will impact when we pay less at the pump. GASP puts the current price of petrol around $3.28 a litre, up almost 10% in the last 28 days. Schools across the country are sending their best musical talent to battle it out in the capital. Thousands of young musicians are converging on Wellington from today for the Music Works Ensemble Festival Aotearoa. That's news.
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1: Sorry.
0: Follow us at The Morning Wake Up NZ. That'll be really cool. All right, man, it's just after 7:30 this morning. Appreciate your company. We're having a bigger discussion around a group chat, and a lot of you, actually, I'd say all of you, would be part of a group chat. And maybe some of you are part of like 10, 12, 20 group chats all going at the same time. Hey, Tabitha?
2: Probably more than that. There's too many group chats.
0: How many are you a part of right now?
2: I have no idea.
0: More than 20?
2: Yeah.
0: Far out.
2: Wow. But they're not all super active. It's just, you know, on a weekend trip, a new group chat.
1: You're not super active, but maybe the group is super active.
2: It's more just like, oh, let's all go on a road trip together, another group chat.
0: See, you know what?
2: Oh, let's all do this thing together, another group chat. Yeah.
0: See,
2: different people, different combinations.
0: 20 group chats, that will give me a migraine, mate.
2: In my family alone, like, you know, we've got me and all my siblings and my mum. We've got me and just my siblings without my mum. We've got just the girls in the family. We've got just this certain section of the family.
0: Have you got a group chat with just yourself? Because I think that's what you need.
2: No, that's the one I'm missing.
0: All right. The unwritten rules when it comes to the group chat. This is the bigger discussion that you and I were having late last week.
1: Yes.
0: And so, you know, we're a part of some group chats. Nowhere near what Tabby's on, 20. Nah. But what springs to mind for you?
1: Well, what springs to mind for me is sometimes these group chats allow people who might not necessarily get into chat or have people to talk to. It gives them something to do. And these guys are those ones that will send endless messages that could have been put into one bubble, but they end up sending every single sentence as a separate message. So you get bombarded with about 10 different messages from the same person who wants a sentence or a bubble for every single...
0: Yeah, I gotcha.
1: You know, spam, man.
0: Don't spam it.
1: Stop spamming.
0: Yeah, just put it all in one.
1: Exactly.
0: Yeah, the problem with that is... Which is, I would tend to agree with you.
1: Yeah.
0: But then you've got, you know, a long message that takes up, you know, like 4% of your data.
1: But what it requires you to do to put that long message, you got to think about it first. You see, what happens when they put those individual ones and they're not thinking about what they're saying, they're just banging out every single thing.
0: Yeah.
1: So the message will shorten when you think about what you got to say. So I'm just saying, not only don't spam, but also think about what you're putting into the group. Don't put your whole, you know, life's history in there. Just ask the question, like, you know, yeah.
0: Can I ask you something?
1: Yeah.
0: Do you need a hug or something?
1: The heart with the bandages.
0: No, do you need a hug? Do you need a hug?
1: Yeah.
0: You're angry at the moment.
1: So this is something that happens to me frequently.
0: Yeah, I can tell.
1: Yes.
0: Oh, while we're on there, so there's one, an unwritten rule, don't spam the chat.
1: Yeah.
0: Another thing that kind of gets me with this one as well is don't have a private conversation with one person in a 15-person group chat.
1: You know, that there, that I got no time to go back and read a message that you've sent to Nigel.
12: Yeah.
1: You know, because I'm just to Nigel and there's 14 other people.
12: That happens on family chats a lot.
1: Okay. You know, I love my connect groups. Love it. But if you want to ask that particular person, you want to ask them one particular thing about their job, then you go directly to that person. Thing.
12: People will set up chat groups to talk about the other chat group.
1: What other?
12: You know, they'll jump off into little subgroups so they can kaukala or
1: talk.
12: Have a talk while about the other chat group, the bigger chat group.
1: I think that's good though. Yeah. I think that's a good place to be because you can't do it in that group chat.
12: But then someone will make the mistake of talking about what was talked about in that chat group to someone that's not in the chat group. And then they go, what are you talking about?
1: It's into the,
12: you get left out of that little subgroup.
1: See, hey, heads up there. Just remember the group chat group that you're talking to. Yeah. That's a good unwritten rule as well. Well, open it up. What do you think? What are the unwritten rules of the group chats? We've given you a couple of our suggestions. 0508 54336. Let us know. 8168. The keyword is life. He's lost and found here at Life.

0: Stone Age Random. Lost and found, One Direction is 18 minutes away from 8. You got the morning wake up with Sella and Joe this morning. What are the unwritten rules when it comes to a group chat? We've given you some of ours. Don't have a private conversation with one person if there's 15 people in your chat.
1: Yeah.
0: Don't spam the chat.
1: Don't do it.
0: Don't do that one. Can I ask you a question about, see, when it comes to group chats, and we're in a couple here at work.
1: Yeah.
0: I'm big on just GIF.
1: Yeah, I've kind of realized that.
0: You're good on that too?
1: Yeah.
0: Yeah, is that acceptable?
1: Man, GIFs are awesome, bro.
0: We'll go to producer tabs and let's see. You know how I roll when it comes to a group chat tab. GIF, acceptable?
2: GIFs just really show your age.
0: Stop it.
2: Which is fine.
1: Man, the good book
0: says... Is that not a young thing?
2: It's definitely a your generation thing. But that doesn't mean it's bad. It's entertaining. I appreciate it.
1: The good book says it is better to GIF than to receive.
0: Oh, thank you. Thank you. I appreciate that too. My GIFs are pretty good though.
2: They are
1: good. You got good GIFs.
2: I'm always amazed at how quickly you find them. Sometimes I can think of an idea of a GIF, but finding it, knowing what to search.
1: It's a special skill.
2: It's a real talent that only comes with age.
1: Years.
0: Wisdom. Yeah. Mm-hmm. Wisdom. All right, what are some more that you can add to the list? I think we've got somebody on the phone, Joey.
1: Sally, how are you this morning?
3: Yeah, I'm good, thanks. Awesome. How are you?
0: Very good. We're great, Sally. Do you send GIFs in your group chat, Sally?
3: Yep.
0: Yeah, you sound like you don't really.
1: She definitely doesn't. She definitely doesn't.
0: All right, what's one of the unwritten rules when it comes to a group chat, Sally?
3: Oh my gosh, we were just talking about this yesterday, me and my sister. We have a group chat and we have aunties and uncles.
0: Oh no.
3: And then they put in like videos that have nothing to do with the chat.
0: Videos that have nothing to do with the chat?
3: Yeah, just random laughing videos or... like events that have nothing to do with the chat.
1: Oh, I know those. Oh, no.
3: Yeah.
0: Really? Oh, okay. Is it amusing or not really? Is it a waste of time?
3: Not really when it has nothing to do with our reunion or this is it,
0: eh?
1: It's a key theme, eh? Reunions. Yeah, this is another big one, too, for chats.
0: Yeah.
1: Reunions.
0: Is it your parents who are doing this?
3: No, it's my
0: auntie. Okay, well, that's a good
3: Sorry,
0: one.
3: Auntie.
0: Don't send random videos and stuff. They've got nothing to do with what you're talking about.
3: Yes.
0: Yeah,
3: yes.
0: Okay. Appreciate that, Sally. Take care.
3: Thank
0: God bless.
3: You. See ya.
0: Bye.
3: Bye.
0: We were talking earlier about voice memos.
1: Mm.
0: And I think they're fine.
1: Yeah.
0: I think they're fine. But when your voice memo is like half an hour... then don't leave a voice memo.
1: Yeah.
0: Because no one's going to get past 20 seconds.
1: Yeah. And it's the good thing about them too is you can re-record them.
0: Yeah.
1: So you can listen to them back before you send it.
0: Before you send it.
1: Yeah.
0: Yeah. But,
1: and then, you know.
0: But what's the cutoff time for how long?
1: 30 seconds?
0: Yeah, I'd say
2: max,
0: so.
2: Really?
0: Max. 30
1: Whoa.
0: Seconds.
1: What?
2: See, you haven't got like a 20-minute voice memo from a friend before? The only thing about voice memos, I'm fine with a long voice memo as long as you've got an engaging message the whole way through. What's really annoying is when your friend goes, oh, hey, I'm just sending a voice memo because it's easier.
0: And then blah, blah. Oh, yeah.
1: Tell the truth.
2: What was it that I needed to say?
1: Do you put it on 2x speed?
2: Yeah, sometimes.
1: Yeah.
2: If they're speaking really slowly.
1: So it's Mickey Mouse talking to you.
2: Yeah.
0: See, the problem with your generation is you talk too much.
1: Way too much.
0: Way too much.
2: This is hilarious coming from you.
1: Or no wisdom.
0: Get to the point. So we're all in agreement that we like the voice memo, but just not too long. Maybe an exception for Tabby, maybe an exception. I'll finish on this one. This is one I think is a no-no. I mean, people enter the group chat at any time they want. And sometimes, you know, people are up late at night, you know, like very, very late at night.
1: Yeah, yeah.
0: Now, if you get something in your head that you think is hilarious at 3:15 in the morning, don't share that at that time.
1: Keep it to yourself.
0: At that time. Yeah.
1: It's a dream for a reason.
0: Sure is. Coming up next, low-key worship. What have we found this morning? We'll bring it to you next. Your life.
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8: Hi, I'm Paul Tribulco. It's so sad when people we love die. We speak about people passing away. As believers, we know that death is not the end and that believers in Christ will pass on to a new life. The early Christians believed that death was not the end. They awaited resurrection. They adopted the word cemeteries as the name for where they were buried. Cemetery means sleeping place. This wasn't a word that was used for where people were buried. Christians used this word to express their belief that people who died in Christ were simply sleeping, awaiting resurrection. The word eventually became used by everyone, but its special Christian meaning of sleeping place remains. Christ has conquered death, and those who have died in Christ are simply asleep, awaiting resurrection. Thanks be to God. I'm Paul Tribulco from the Theology Program at the University of Otago.
9: It's a new day.

0: Turner, Mitch Wong in center of attention. It's 6 minutes away from 8 o'clock. We bring this on a Monday. We call it low-key worship. Those songs that you hear in mainstream, they could easily be, if you listen, dive into the lyrics, could easily be a low-key worship song. We've been doing this for the last 3 weeks. My turn to bring a song this morning. I think it's a song that you'll both be familiar with. It's an older song, but Tab, I think you'll be familiar with the song. Originally released in 1972 by Bill Withers.
1: Oh, right.
0: And then later in 1980s, it was released by Club Nouveau. And that's a long, long time ago. Yeah. Now, both versions went to number one.
1: Yeah, they're both good, man.
0: You like it?
1: Yeah, I love this. I love this. It makes me get up and reminds me of friends and family. Such a good feel-good song, man.
0: Could be a low-key worship song?
1: Absolutely. 100%. Yeah.
0: The song is called Lean On Me. And I'm going to play you the Club Nouveau version, which was released in 1987. Just a few of the lyrics that stand out in this song, which makes it one, you know, it could be a low-key worship song. Sometimes in our lives, we all have pain. We have sorrow, but if we are wise, we know that there will always be tomorrow. Lean on me when you're not strong, and I'll be your friend. I'll help you carry on.
1: Oof.
0: How good?
1: Yes.
0: And you all know the interest of this, so maybe some of you don't. If this song is brand new to you, this version anyway, how about you turn it up and let the lyrics sit in your heart this morning for a Monday, your low-key worship song. It's by Club Nouveau. It's called Lean On Me. Enjoy! Enjoy!

0: There is your lucky worship song for a Monday. We only do it on a Monday. That's Club Nouveau, Lean On Me.
1: Love it, bro. Talking about low-key worship, Galatians 6:2, bro, actually says, share each other's burdens and in this way obey the law of Christ, which is, that's low-key worship right there, bro.
0: Amen. Amen. Hey, listen, if you've got a suggestion for a low-key worship song, maybe something that's on mainstream that could easily sit as a worship song, you can text that to us. We might give it a whirl next Monday. 8168, the keyword is life.
2: Making a will is not exactly at the top of the average millennial's priority list. It's an important thing to sort out at some stage, though. 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For more info, visit reemamedia.co.nz.
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6: In this update, Labor says a wholesale retail split is the most straightforward approach to tackling the supermarket duopoly. It says the two giants control 80% of the grocery market and most of the wholesale supply small grocers rely on. Doubts the Greens' plan to auction empty shop leases will work in New Zealand. First Retail Group Managing Director Chris Wilkinson says if the demand for space isn't there, this won't work, so the focus should be on fixing the overall commercial climate. A person's in hospital in a serious condition after a large student gathering on Dunedin's notorious party street, Castle Street. The ODT reports at least 400 students were there celebrating school reunion day, involving drinking games in their old school uniforms. Hopes a sense of closure can come from a renewed search of Lake Moeraki for wreckage from a plane that vanished in 1978. The Piper Cherokee aircraft disappeared during a scenic flight with seven people on board. No wreckage has ever been found, but a private survey has revealed a sonar target warranting further investigation. That's news.
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6: In sport, the Warriors' bid for an inaugural NRL League title will continue into 2027. Hopes of a maiden triumph have been removed via a 12-10 defeat to the Knights in front of a full Eden Park. Coach Andrew Webster's frustrated his side couldn't turn regular season momentum into playoff glory. Fans have rained debris on the referees as they exited the playing surface. Gordon Herbert's ANBL basketball coaching tenure at the Breakers has started with a 95-81 win over the Hawks. An 89th minute equaliser has salvaged a 1-1 Premier League football draw for Manchester United at Fulham. Leaders Manchester City have maintained a perfect record with a 5-3 win over Sunderland. That's sport. I'm Jodie Gill.
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1: Northland, Auckland and Coromandel Peninsula, mostly cloudy with isolated showers about Auckland and Coromandel from late morning. Waikato to Kapiti, including the central high country, fine at first with isolated showers developing late morning. Bay of Plenty, Gisborne to Wairarapa, Wellington, also Marlborough and Nelson are fine with early frost for the North Island. Canterbury is mainly fine with rain developing south of Ashburton this evening. Southland and Otago, partly cloudy with the chance of a shower, then rain spreading north this afternoon and evening, briefly heavy. Snow to 700 metres about north and central Otago.
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0: Sure is the morning wake up, and we appreciate your company this morning. Thanks for taking time out of your morning to hang out. It's 5 minutes after eight.
1: I love my sport, bro. I love watching sport. You know, I'm a big fan of, I'm not necessarily going to games, but definitely watching them on TV. And I haven't had a chance to watch too much of the Warriors this year just because of work and, you know, life gets busy. But I made sure that I had time to watch the game.
0: Yeah.
1: On the weekend, unexpectedly invited to a family thing, which I kind of got thrown into last minute. But
0: oh, you watched it with friends? A few people?
1: I had to take my phone over with Sky Go and chuck it on the Sky Go. I did ask if it was okay to do that, and it was greeted warmly.
0: The
1: suggestion was greeted warmly, and yeah, definitely come watch. But one thing it reminded me of is that not everyone is as into watching sport as we might be. Yeah.
9: This is what I've been trying to tell you guys.
1: Yeah.
0: No, you're right. You're right. There are a lot of people who aren't into sport.
1: Yeah.
0: And that's fine. Hey, different boats for different waters. You know what I mean?
1: Exactly.
0: That really makes sense. But what happened when you were over there?
1: Well, I'm trying to watch the game, you know, and also trying to, you know, not completely detached from what was going on around, you know, still having the odd
0: engage
1: little chuckle here and there, but then, but you know, it just sometimes some of the questions coming through that were being fielded or thrown out into the air were just ones where I just wanted to run it straight to the face and tackle the face off.
0: Are you saying that because the people there that didn't appreciate sport, they were asking you 101 questions about
1: exactly
0: the sport?
1: And, hey, all good. All good. But there were some questions there that kind of were distracting me from
0: what time
1: game.
0: Did Tabby turn up at your house?
9: That sounds like me.
1: But things like, you know, why are there sponsors? Why do those signs on the field look like they're 3D?
9: I'm not that level.
0: Why is there only one ball
1: Why does that winger look like he should be a model? He should be a model.
0: Well, you got all of them throughout the whole game.
1: Kind of. I mean, I zoned in. But what was happening on the field wasn't doing me too much pleasure either, you know.
0: Yeah. So
1: it's one of those games, bro. But it just reminded me that not everyone is as into sport as we are.
0: No, yeah, you've got to allow for those people.
1: Yeah.
0: But I go back, it's your fault. It's your own fault.
1: I know.
0: You're the stupid one who went over there.
1: I seem to be getting myself into these situations
0: Listen,
1: a lot. You know,
0: make up an excuse.
1: Yeah.
0: Come over to my house.
1: or just send you gifts throughout the course of the...
0: And that's what we do.
1: That's what we do.
0: Coming up after 8:30, this is a good one. We want you to tell us, if you were going on stage for something big, right? What would your entrance song be? Think about that. We're going to break it all down after 8:20, and we're going to play a whole lot of songs. I can't wait to actually hear what you would walk out on stage to. I know what Joey and Tabby would walk out on stage to because I've seen the song. Good songs. What would you walk out to, your entrance song? Up next, though, let's play Adam versus Eve, 0508 54336 if you want to play.

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1: And it's time for Adam versus Eve.
0: Whoa, far out. I've just realized it is the 21st of September. So next week, it's going to be October, which means we're 3 months away from the end of the year. And 3 months away, or basically maybe 2.5 months away from wrapping this game up.
2: Woohoo!
0: I know, we've been playing all year.
2: Yeah.
0: We keep score. Both teams are over 100. This is the crazy part, Joey, about this game.
2: Yeah.
0: Which you're new to.
2: Yes.
0: We play all year long, right? Started in late January. We're here in September.
2: Yeah.
0: And look at the score.
2: I know.
0: This is up. What is the score, Tab?
3: Yeah, you're focusing on the score today.
0: What is it?
3: Both guys and girls are on 108.
0: But isn't that amazing that we could play all year long? And, you know, the girls could stretch away for a big lead. Guys could. But look at it. We're even.
2: Yeah.
0: It's crazy nuts.
2: Quality.
0: Okay. If you want to play, take down this number, 0508-543336. We're going to give you a category. We'll only say it once. If there's a category that you want to suggest, you can text that through. 8168, the keyword is life. Joey will ask the question. Then you call 0508-543336. You ready to play?
2: Let's do it.
0: What's the category this morning?
2: Sister Act. Gigi and Bella Hadid are both well known for their careers in which industry?
0: Oh, this would be a total guess, man.
2: Yo.
0: Total guess.
2: Total guess, because I couldn't even say Gigi properly. I said Gigi.
0: Yeah, this guy, before he's going to read the question.
2: Oh,
0: Gigi and... Don't ever do that, mate. Don't.
2: Gigi and Bella.
0: Yeah. No, Gigi and Bella Hadid. Now, if you didn't give me the surname, I really would have struggled.
2: Yeah.
0: But given the surname, I'm going to make a calculated guess on the industry that they're a part of.
2: Mm-hmm.
0: And so
2: mm-hmm.
0: I think I would have got this.
2: Oh, okay.
0: Yeah, I would have got this, but it's okay. All right. Let's go to the phone lines.
2: Morning, Thomas. How are you, the brother?
4: Good, good. Yourself?
2: I'm very good. I'm going to ask you a question. Gigi and Bella Hadid are both well known for their careers in which industry?
4: Supermodels.
0: Yeah, we'll take that.
5: I'm the man. Yes, I am.
0: Yeah, we'll take that. Yeah, modeling, supermodels. Yeah, they're big time. Sisters, too.
2: Yeah.
0: Both in the same gig.
2: Far out. Proud parents.
0: Well done. Well done, Thomas. That's one for the fellas, and that takes the fellas in the lead. It's been a while since that's happened, Thomas. So you're here now. What do you want to do? Stay or go?
4: We'll go again. So that'll confuse you with the answer.
0: You going to go again? Double or nothing?
4: I want a second question.
0: Okay. Hey.
6: Double or nothing.
2: What's the name of Jake Gyllenhaal's famous sister?
4: Maggie.
0: Oh, yeah. No hesitation. Just straight in there, woo-hoo! Thomas. Well done. Well played. Well done. That's 2 points for the fellas. Too easy, eh, Thomas, for a Monday?
4: If you had have asked what was Maggie's brother's name, it would have been a completely different thing. But the Gyllenhaal, I know of Maggie Gyllenhaal. I didn't know of Jake Gyllenhaal.
0: Really?
2: That's all you needed to know.
0: I actually think Jake's more famous than Maggie.
2: Yeah, definitely. Yeah,
0: but
2: definitely.
0: Oh, but you knew the other way around.
2: Wow.
0: Oh, well played, Thomas. Thanks for playing this morning, Thomas.
4: Perfect. Thanks, guys. Bye.
0: See you later. Bye. Some people can just breeze through this game, and it's like, don't waste my time. I'm here to play.
2: We got the right guy.
0: Just give me the questions and I'm done.
2: Yeah.
0: Yeah, we did. We got the right guy for sure. All right, man. Let's get a score update.
1: Score updates.
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0: Yeah, that's right.
2: Booyah.
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11: I remember our excitement when our children took their first steps. 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There were lots of stumbles and falls, but we kept cheering them on, and in time, their steps became steadier. Abraham and Sarah's journey spanned decades, and Scripture portrays the highs and lows of it all, inviting us to see their confidence and their despairs, to rejoice in their triumphs and to empathise when it all seemed too hard and they faltered in their faith. Their story is also one of a good father, of his grace for their failings, his promises for their future, and his faithful reminders while they waited. How he continually cheered them on, entrusting them with more of his plans as their faithfulness grew. No matter how small or faltering your own steps feel, lift your eyes to see the Father waiting for you at the finish line. He's proudly cheering you on as you grow in this journey of faith. I'm Amy Walker.
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2: 20 minutes after 8 o'clock, let's have some fun next, eh? If there was an entrance song that you could own, what would it be? We'll talk about it next. Bring us your suggestions right here.

0: I love the message behind that song. Always safe in our Father's arms. I hope that's how you're feeling for a Monday morning, especially when you're listening to Life FM. It gets you into that space where you can feel safe here. 23 minutes after 8 o'clock on the morning wake up with Sarah and Joe. What would your entrance song be? Let's have some fun for a Monday morning. Now, usually we would say something like this for a Friday, but nah, why not? Why not Monday? So if you had an entrance song to somewhere, let's just say you're getting introduced on stage, and just before they introduce you, or they introduce you, lights go dim, there's a bit of a pause, and all of a sudden, boom,
1: yeah,
0: your song comes out. What is that song? Now, the reason why I'm bringing this up is there's this, Jacinda Ardern is back in the country, our former prime minister, and she sat down for an interview, and I didn't realize this, but when she decided to run for prime minister in 2017, they talked about an entrance song when she goes up on stage. And she thought that was really surprising. She didn't know that, you know, obviously she's trying to deal with everything else. But they asked her, what would your entrance song be?
2: Oh, yeah.
0: Yeah, and it caught her off guard because she never, ever stopped to think about it. But those of you who know Jacinda Ardern, she's married to Clark Gayford, who does a little bit of DJing. So she's into that sort of, would it be like drum and bass and electronic music?
2: Yeah, right. Yeah, yeah.
0: So this is the song that she picked as her entrance song to come out when she became prime minister. Now, she was very deliberate when she said, I need the song, but there's a moment where I'm going to walk out. So it kind of starts like this. It's Shapeshifter, by the way. So it starts up Little Mark. So this is playing, right? This is playing. She hasn't walked out yet. Not yet. She says, I need to walk out at a specific moment. Now, you can feel it picking up, right? Here we go. How good is that?
1: Yeah.
0: Very good jam.
1: That's a good feel-good song.
0: Shapeshifter and Stars. So that was her entrance song.
2: Banger.
0: That was great.
2: Banger.
0: Because there's anticipation. You got to build that energy, that excitement. So we thought, you know what? Our turn. And your turn. If you had an entrance song, what would it be? Now we're going to go around the room. Because the guys have got their entrance songs. They've had the whole weekend to think about their entrance song. Who's going to go first?
1: Joe. Joe, what's your entrance song?
0: Joe's a good one, actually.
2: This was a time when I was growing up and I was thinking, because I was a kid then, I was thinking, man, this would be, and also looking back on it, would have been an era that I would have really loved to kind of enjoy as an adult.
0: Well, I've seen photos of you dressed up in this era. Well, I think you would have really enjoyed it. Yeah,
2: that was more the dance scene, but this was kind of the disco scene, bro.
0: Okay, so we've introduced you.
2: Yeah.
0: And the song's about to play?
2: Yes.
0: Okay, so are the lights dim?
2: The lights are dim, and I'm thinking, it doesn't matter where I come in on this song because this whole kind of entrance part of it is a good song. It's got one of those riffs that you just can't stop. You got to get up out of your seat.
0: Everyone knows it, right?
2: Everyone knows it.
0: Okay, introducing Joe Nafahu.

0: that's good. See, everyone's bobbing their hair. Everyone knows this tune. I like you. That's good. All right, that's Joey's entrance song. It's the Bee Gees and Staying Alive. All right, Tabitha, you got your song?
1: Yeah, this song my siblings and I had on SingStar growing up.
0: Yeah, it's a doozy as well.
1: It's a good one.
0: I don't know which song between your song and Joe's song is more well-known. Because they're both iconic.
2: Yeah.
0: Both iconic jams. Okay. So your song, is there a particular moment where you walk out, or as soon as we hear it, we know that you're coming on stage?
1: I think it's more like the room's dark.
0: Yeah, okay.
1: And then when the beat starts, spotlight on me.
0: Okay.
1: Then I turn around.
0: Yeah.
1: And then I start doing some like cartwheels and stuff.
0: Oh!
1: Yeah.
2: Okay, you lost me at cartwheels.
0: Yeah. Introducing Tabitha Huxford! Woo! Oh, yeah.
1: Spotlight on me.
0: When does it come?
1: I'm frozen right now. I'm frozen. And then I turn around. And I stare at you. Still frozen. And then the backflips start coming down. We're doing some spins.
0: Dude,
1: backflips.
0: Dude, that's an entrance.
1: Wheels.
2: That's a good one.
0: That's an entrance, man. Especially as you broke it down. I haven't gone that far, guys. I've just given you a song.
2: I love that song.
0: But that's great. Iconic. Eye of the Tiger, Survivor.
2: Mm-hmm.
0: Very well done, Tabby. Very, very well done. You can suggest your songs. 8168, keyword is life. Please give us a call. We'll try and line your song up as well. 0508-54336. I'll give you my song next, shall I? Because I think people are calling through. In the meantime, though, Madeline Ray. Great songs, guys. Great songs.
2: Thank you.
0: This is Noah Noah. Oh, actually, you know what? We've got the latest in your news headlines next. Let's play that and then we'll come back on the other side.
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13: In this update, Labor says a wholesale retail split is the most straightforward approach to tackling the supermarket duopoly. It says the two giants control 80% of the grocery market and most of the wholesale supply small grocers rely on. Doubts the Greens' plan to auction empty shop leases will work in New Zealand. First Retail Group Managing Director Chris Wilkinson says if the demand for space isn't there, this won't work, so the focus should be on fixing the overall commercial social climate. A person's in hospital in a serious condition after a large student gathering on Dunedin's notorious party street, Castle Street. The ODT reports at least 400 students were there celebrating school reunion day, involving drinking games in their old school uniforms. Hopes a sense of closure can come from a renewed search of Lake Moeraki for wreckage from a plane that vanished in 1978. The Piper Cherokee aircraft disappeared during a scenic flight with seven people on board. No wreckage has ever been found, but a private survey has revealed a sonar target, warranting further investigation. That's news.
11: News brought to you by World Vision. 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
0: Just a little bit after 8:30, if you had an entrance song, and I'm sure people would have thought about this. Is that something people think about if you were being introduced somewhere?
2: Yes.
0: You'd have a song to announce you going into something, or?
2: Yeah, definitely. Especially those, I mean, heaps of people are doing those corporate fights now.
0: Yeah, true.
2: And so that's definitely something they do at those corporate fights. Everyone has their song.
0: Even into a wedding, you know? You have a grand entrance song.
2: Yeah, so they learn the whole dance routine and everything.
0: People would have thought about it. So suggest your song. What would be your grand entrance song? 0508-54336. Love to hear it. We'll play it. We'll play a little bit of it. Or you can text 8168. The keyword is life. Now, Matt has texted through. I didn't know. I'm familiar with the song, but I didn't know it when Matt texted through. So Matt texted through the theme from The Common Man, especially the Emerson Lake Palmer version. So I found that, Matt, for you. And have a listen to this. This is Matt's entrance song. So I've had to go forward a little bit. It's a setup here, Matt. Oh.
1: Oh, it's like a slower.
0: Epic. It kicks in.

0: That's good.
1: Yeah, I can see, yeah, man. I can see you walking into this. Oh, there you go.
0: Nice.
1: Positive people!
0: Ladies and gentlemen.
1: Yeah. Very good, man. Very good. Now, that's an entrance song. I'm liking it. My one. There's a couple here that I would actually... Two that just sprung to mind when I thought about entrance songs. Actually, I'm not sure whether Tabby would know both of these songs. You would be familiar with both songs. All I'm going to do is get introduced. The lights will go off. The lights will be off as soon as they start to introduce me. And all you'll hear is this music.
2: Yeah. That's a good one.
0: Yeah.
1: You remember the music video, eh?
0: I love it, man. I love it.
1: Yeah, that's Van Halen's Jump. Because you got to get the first, it's the intro to it.
0: Yeah, got
1: to
0: grab them.
1: You have to grab somebody when you hear the intro. Yeah. Now, can I play you another one that I got fixated on when we were talking about this, when we were thinking about this? And again, it's the entrance. It's the beginning of the song. It's the intro to the song. And as soon as you hear this, people just want to dance. So this is song choice two. If I had to choose, if I had another option of taking another entrance song, and it's this.

If only I could. Yeah, see, there you go. We've had a few more suggestions come through. We'll try and line them up. But if you've got a song that would be your ultimate entrance song, can you let us know? Text it through. 8168, the keyword is life. Better yet, 0508 54336.

0: 23 minutes away from 9. This is Life FM on the Morning Wake Up with Sella and Joe. What would be your entrance song? I mean, this song here. I mean, I'm playing the instrumental.
1: It's
0: but
1: pretty good.
0: This would be pretty cool.
1: Yeah. Good vibe, mate.
0: We've been receiving some very, very cool songs from you. Thank you. We'll get to a few of them, but we've got somebody on the phone line, I think.
1: Troy, good Monday morning. How are you, brother?
2: Yeah, so good. A bit salty from last night, but you know, I'll tell you next year.
1: Walk-in songs.
0: Oh, good morning to you, Roy. Good morning, brother. Are you well, bro?
2: Yeah, I'm good, eh?
0: I know. Sorry, we've just asked you that. I know yesterday happened, but it's all good, mate. It's all good. We'll give you a hug after this.
2: Afterwards.
0: I hope this actually works because we've had an issue with playing music via a computer and it might stuff it up on your phone line. But we'll give it a crack and you can tell us whether you can hear it or not. But what's your song?
2: It's Follow God by Kanye West.
0: Of course it is.
2: It's an era Kanye. Life like, this is what your life like. Try to
0: live. Yeah. You can hear that, Troy?
2: Yeah, boy.
0: Oh, nice, bro.
2: Yeah,
0: that's good. That's very, very good. Yeah, Kanye had some very, very good songs. He just stuffed it up everywhere else. But appreciate your call this morning, Troy. God bless, brother.
2: All good. Nice up.
0: See you, man. Bye. You're going to have to go through some messages for me. Joey, what have you got? You got somebody who wanted...
1: Well, we got someone who wanted Hot Stepper.
0: Oh, this classic. Is good. Okay, all right. Classic. See, it's all about timing.
1: Yeah.
0: It's all about the energy. Murderer. Oh, yeah. Okay. That's good. Give me another one. Somebody wanted Lecrae.
1: So someone wanted Lecrae, and the Lecrae song they were after, I think it was called Go Hard Life.
0: See, this starts off.
1: Boots.
0: Yeah, and then it builds up. Oh! Hey. Oh, man.
1: That's focus. That's going deep. That's going inside.
0: Dude, you need to be ready when you hear that song, man.
1: I like that one.
0: That's a good... Who suggested that one?
1: That one was Berwyn.
0: Oh, Berwyn. Yeah. Gotcha. Yeah. There's a few that you've sent through. We'll try and line them up, but keep them coming through. 8168, the keyword is life. We'll see if we can line them up. There's a couple there from you too. Oh, Malia. Yeah, definitely your song. Definitely your song. We've actually played that one, actually. Malia. That was Tabby's song, but this is Malia as well. Malia wanted Tabby song.
1: Yeah.
0: Eye of the Tiger. Dangerous song.
1: What a riff.
0: Very, very dangerous. Too good, man. Too good. 8168, the keyword is life. What's your entrance song?

0: KB and Ben Fuller, I need a father. All right, man, it's 8:45. We'll wrap this up here. We've had some really, really cool suggestions of your entrance song. So cool that I've been running out of time trying to get them online.
1: So good. And a good range, too. Good range of vibes, different vibes when people are walking out.
0: Okay, let's start with Doctor.
1: Doctor, no?
0: Okay, yeah. No? Who suggested that?
1: That one was from, I don't think we had a call come in for that one, I think.
0: Oh, did we? Did
1: yeah,
0: we had a call.
2: It was Roy. Roy suggested Roy the James Bond theme song. Mm.
0: I see this is smooth.
3: It's a good classic.
0: Yeah, this is a smooth jam, Roy. Oh, very good. Very good.
1: You got to come out in a suit, though.
0: I can imagine this being like a big conference.
1: Yeah.
0: Big conference. Ooh. And you hear this.
1: Your speaker. Keynote speaker.
0: Yeah, I like that. Thanks, Roy, for your suggestion. Who's next?
1: We got a text in for a U2 song, where the streets have no name.
0: See, this is slow builder.
1: Yeah.
0: As well.
1: This is when you come out and you're crying.
0: I reckon any song would be good so long as the volume's up and the bass is good.
1: Yeah.
0: All right, that's good. Yeah. Where the streets have no name. All right, who else have we got?
1: Danny, this is a good one. More than a feeling.
0: This is old school.
1: Old school.
0: Do you know what year this is? This is the 70s?
1: The 70s,
0: okay.
1: Yeah. 100%.

0: Yeah, see, that's good.
1: I like it.
0: Yeah, that's
1: I
0: good.
1: Like it.
0: I think that'll
1: put
0: get
1: you in
0: people
1: a good mood.
0: Yeah, that'll get people jamming. All right, lucky last, which one are we going to play?
1: All right, Megan came up with probably this one of my favorites. Actually, one that I probably would have chosen myself, which is Guns N' Roses, Welcome to the Jungle.
0: Oh, dang it.
1: Oh.
0: You better be ready, Megan, if you're going to play this one, man. Ooh, yeah. This is dangerous. Oh, yes.
1: The
0: yes,
1: boom.
0: That's good. That's good. I got to stand up for that one.
1: Come on.
0: Oh, Megan, slow down, girl.
1: Yo.
0: Oh, that's good.
1: That's how you finish.
0: Yeah, yeah, yeah. That's how you finish. Finish strong. Yeah. Thank you so much for your suggestions this morning. We've had a little bit of fun with it. Coming up next, forget all of that. Forget all about entrance songs. Let's refocus on praying for you. If you want to send through a prayer request, 8168, the keyword is life.
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me now. Ain't no way he's going to fail us now. It's 7 minutes away from 9 o'clock, prayer time. If there's a prayer request for you or somebody really close to you, would love to pray into your situation. So you can do that right now. We'll pray for you next. You can text 8168, the keyword is life, or jump onto our prayer wall at lifefm.co.nz. Right after Micah Tyler, this is Perfect for Your Life.

0: perfectly. He sure does, Mike Atala. Thanks for the reminder. He does it perfectly. It's 4 minutes away from nine. Somebody's praying for me. Just know that there is always somebody here, in particular at Life FM, that's always praying for your situation. Now, we might not be able to get through every single text message, every single prayer request that comes through via our text machine or online this morning, but I promise you that it does get prayed for, so don't ever think your prayer goes unprayed for.
1: There's an anonymous prayer request up right now. Please pray for me and my kids. I'm feeling anxious and tired. Please help me and protect us. Thank you. God, we just pray for this whole family. We ask that you bless them, and we ask that you give the parents of these kids great rest and peace and trust in you, that you will care for their children. God, we pray against any anxiety. We ask for your peace over the situation and great rest for these parents. Amen.
0: Amen.
2: Amen. We've got a prayer request from T, who is going through some real health struggles.

0: at the moment, not just T, but the family. So, Lord, we just pray to you today on behalf of T, Lord, that you would step into their life, Lord, and that you would provide healing, Lord, and comfort, not just for T, but also for their family too. T's father is on life support, suffering from diabetes. So, Lord, we pray that you would spread your wings over T and her family, or his family, and just provide the comfort and the support that they need to shepherd them through this dark period of time. We know, Lord, that you always go before us. So we pray that you would just go before T and their family, Lord, and just make the way safe for them, Lord, Father. Be there to comfort them through everything that they're going through.
1: Amen. There's one that's just popped through. Good timing, actually. I'll get to it right now. Please, can I have prayer to reconnect with my daughter? Oh, there's no name associated with that, but obviously that is heavy on your heart. So, Lord, you see this prayer request, that text message that's just come through. I ask for love. I ask for peace. I ask for calm in this mother's heart, or this dad's heart, that they can once again reconnect with their daughter. I don't know what the situation is at home, Lord, but find a way to bring these two together so they can be able to engage with each other like they did when they were young, when the daughter was younger. Maybe put some good people in this person's life to be able to connect dad or mum with their daughter again. It is a tough time with parents trying to connect with kids all over the place, Lord. So this prayer isn't just a reconnection for this daughter, but this prayer is a reconnection for all parents with their kids up and down the country. I ask this through your wonderful name. Amen.
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8: In this update, Chris Luxon insists National's controversial grocery policy is in line with the party's principles. National has joined New Zealand First in campaigning for a breakup of the two foodstuffs co-ops, something almost 500 owner-operators have criticised in an open letter this morning. Close to 3,500 people have signed a parliamentary petition calling for the fees-free scheme to be phased out rather than scrapped overnight. The scheme, which covers up to $12,000 of students' final year of tertiary study, is ending this year. An investigation's underway after a young child was left critically injured in Southland, Ototo, last night. Police say a man and a woman, both aged 19, have been charged with wounding with intent to cause grievous bodily harm. One of our smallest birds has taken home one of the biggest prizes. The Karurei Black Robin's been named Bird of the Year for the first time. Found in lowland coastal forests in the Chatham Islands, they are deemed a conservation success story, going from just five birds in the 1980s to about 350 today. That's news.
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8: In sport, Warriors coach Andrew Webster admits the changing room was a hard place to dwell after their 12-10 NRL League playoff defeat to the Knights. They're the only top four side to miss the penultimate week of the season. Darts World Champion Luke Littler has offered further oxygen to detractors by demanding no one boos or whistles him at events. The referee stopped his quarterfinal win at the World Series tournament in Amsterdam to warn the crowd about such behaviour. Littler has stopped playing in Germany for that reason. He was also given stick during a win over Rob Cross at the World Championships in London. The 19-year-old responded then, truthfully but perhaps unwisely, by saying he wasn't bothered because those patrons paid his prize money. That's sport. I'm Jodie Gill.
6: News brought to you by World Vision. 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
10: Northland, Auckland and Coromandel Peninsula, mostly cloudy with isolated showers about Auckland and Coromandel from late morning. Waikato to Kapiti, including the central high country, fine at first with isolated showers developing late morning. Bay of Plenty, Gisborne to Wairarapa, Wellington, also Marlborough and Nelson are fine with early frost for the North Island. Canterbury is mainly fine with rain developing south of Ashburton this evening. Southland and Otago, partly cloudy with the chance of a shower, then rain spreading north this afternoon and evening, briefly heavy. Snow to 700 metres about north and central Otago.
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12: Romans 10 verse 9. Say the welcoming word to God, Jesus is my master. Embracing body and soul, God's work of doing in us what he did in raising Jesus from the dead. That's it. You're not doing anything. You're simply calling out to God, trusting him to do it for you. 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
13: It's a brand new day.
12: The morning wake up.
1: It's a
13: Stella and
1: Joe. You made it! And Mondays are always tough, so we appreciate you hanging on in there, man. Thanks for your company. It's 4 and a little bit after 9 o'clock.
14: Rowing. Do you watch it? Do you watch rowing?
1: I watch it from my house.
14: Yeah. I mean, it's one of the sports that they...
15: Well, rub it in.
14: Oh, good yeah, for you. With the catfish and...
15: It must be nice with a view of the water from your living room.
1: I can't help it, man. And the guy's doing the Waka Ama training, you know.
14: And
1: I watch
14: Avondale
1: it from my
14: Heights.
1: Deck. Yeah. And, yeah. Yeah, yeah, yeah. I enjoy watching.
14: Well, same. And 2032, Brisbane's holding the next Olympic Games. So they've been figuring out where they're going to run these or where they're going to place the rowing, where they're going to have the rowing courses.
1: Oh, I've got to be very careful of where they place
14: it.
1: Can't put it in any place.
14: No. So they've decided that there's a suitable place to have them. Mm. And that place also has 500 crocodiles.
1: Oh, how wonderful.
14: In the area. So they've decided to, with their independent technical assessment, it's passed... the credibility or the independent technical assessment that has been run for that particular course has passed, and there are over 500 crocodiles in that area.
1: Tell you what, man, if I was part of the Olympic team going across there and just being told of that information that there's crocodiles in that water,
14: out.
1: See you later, alligator,
14: I'm out.
1: Mate.
14: I'm out.
1: See you later. I'm out. 500!
14: 500.
1: No.
15: What's the worst that could happen?
1: Yeah. This is true, right?
14: That begs the question then. Do you, if you are one of those rowers in a rowing team, do you have to be able to swim as well?
1: Of course you do.
14: Surely.
1: Yeah. You know what you do?
15: I don't think that's going to help you get away from...
14: You'd be surprised, man. Come on. I've seen dudes wrestling with those things and then swimming off and...
1: Stop it.
14: Safety.
1: Stop it.
15: Safety. I feel like I just accept my fate.
1: No, well, the thing is, right, you're part of a team, right, so there's more than you. So you just get everyone else to go first. that's what you do.
14: To be honest, I haven't seen many of those things capsized, though. I haven't seen them actually fall into the water. So as long as you stay in the boat.
1: Yeah,
14: stay in the boat, man.
1: That's good.
14: Stay in the boat.
1: And this is why, one of the reasons why, you'll never see, you know, you hardly ever see at the Olympics any islanders in rowing. Hardly. Coming up next, things that make you go... Right after John Reddick. In the meantime, here's We Are Messengers, Halfway Home. You listen to Life. Halfway.

0: John Riddick, Holding On, Praise God. It's that time of the morning.
1: Things that make you go,
0: Employers get very, very angry at the employees when they stuff up and do lots of things. For example, coming in late.
2: Yes.
0: Consistently going home early. Consistently. Stealing the milk. Slapping a co-worker, do that. List goes on and on. But one of the worst things that you could probably do at work that could annoy your boss is sleeping on the job.
2: Yeah, I mean,
0: you know what I mean?
2: We definitely can't be doing that.
0: Well, you've done it for the last 3 weeks. So I don't know what you're talking about, mate. But here's the thing. The Japanese have come up with this awesome way of getting around this. The Japanese are very clever. They're so clever, eh?
2: Silly.
0: They're
2: just
0: want to
2: make you work harder.
0: No, they want to make you work smarter.
2: Okay.
0: Yeah, and get around things like this. Okay. So they're thinking outside the box, and they've found a solution to people who find it hard to sleep on the job.
2: Yeah.
0: By inventing something that actually allows them to sleep on the job.
2: What's that?
0: It's called a giraffe nap.
2: What?
0: Yeah.
2: It's like a machine.
0: It's a phone booth size thing.
2: Oh.
0: So imagine a phone booth size thing that only one person can fit in, and you can take a short nap in there. But you're standing up.
2: Nah. Who sleeps standing up?
0: Giraffes.
2: Yeah.
0: That's why it's called a giraffe.
2: But are we a giraffes?
0: We're not a giraffe.
2: We're not a giraffes.
0: The Japanese are smart, man. Just hear me out. Hear me out first, okay?
2: Okay.
0: So there's cushions. So imagine standing up, and you're sort of not really standing up. You're bending your leg. There's a seat behind you. So you're supported with your knee, right? You're supported with your bum.
2: Yes.
0: And then you've got arm supports here. So you're sort of like not completely standing up.
2: So it's not too comfortable. But just comfortable enough so you could sleep?
0: Well, see, this is what I was getting at. I mean, the Japanese are very smart.
2: Yeah.
0: But, I mean, how can you really relax in that thing?
2: Yeah.
0: But it says, you know, that your body does relax when it's able to sink.
2: Wow.
0: And so you're able to sink into this thing. They should just throw it in the sink. That's what I'm
2: So, do you book in the time or?
0: No, so you can pay these. So employers, companies are actually paying for these pods at about $20,000.
2: No, but I mean as an employee.
0: Yeah.
2: But can you just go in?
0: Boss,
2: I'm going for a bit of a nap. And you just go in there and sleep.
0: Whatever you want to sort out with your boss, that's up to you. But the Japanese have actually got these as vending machines, so you can actually go in and pay.
2: They put everything in vending machines.
0: I know. It's a marvelous thing. All right, so don't knock it, mate. Giraffe nap.
2: So if I see you standing up with your eyes closed, I'll know you're having a giraffe nap.
0: Thank you.
2: Yeah.
0: Thank you. Yeah, thank you very much.
1: Things that make you go,
0: Let's go for one now.
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10: In Matthew 25, Jesus talks about his return. He says, when the Son of Man comes in his glory and all the angels with him, he will sit on his glorious throne. He will separate people one from another as a shepherd separates the sheep from the goats. The sheep will be on his right. Then Jesus tells us,
11: the king will say to those on his right, come you who are blessed by my Father, take your inheritance, the kingdom prepared for you since the creation of the world. For I was hungry and you gave me something to eat. I was thirsty and you gave me something to drink. I was a stranger and you invited me in. I needed clothes and you clothed me. I was ill and you looked after me. I was in prison and you came to visit me.
10: That's Matthew 25 verses 34 to 36 from the NIV. Shane Claiborne is a Christian activist, the author of a book called The Irresistible Revolution and the co-founder of the Simple Way community. He points to this passage when he talks about what inspires him to help change the world. I remember interviewing him on the radio a few years ago, and he said if we want to care about what God cares about, Matthew 25 is a good place to start. In these verses, Jesus talks about feeding the hungry, giving water to the thirsty, welcoming strangers, clothing those who need clothes, caring for the sick, and visiting those in prison. These aren't abstract ideas. They're practical acts of compassion. When Jesus tells the story of the sheep and the goats, he refers to himself as the king. And throughout his ministry, Jesus talked a lot about the kingdom. Not just as something we hope for when we die, but as something we live for now. Shane Claiborne says we participate in bringing God's kingdom on earth by the way we live. As followers of Jesus the King, our lives should reflect the values of his kingdom. So what does it look like to live for this kingdom? It looks like giving food and drink to the hungry and thirsty. It looks like welcoming strangers. It looks like clothing those who need clothes. It looks like caring for the sick. It looks like visiting those in prison. It looks like caring for the poor and the most marginalized people on earth. These are ways we can live for the kingdom. This stuff matters to Jesus. It's what the king invites us to do.
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0: Kia ora, good morning. This is Life FM on the morning wake up with Seller and Joe. It's that time of the morning. Let's find out what's happening with this young man.
1: Mr. Worldwide.
0: Scientists have actually studied something very, very, very important. How bad scientists are at telling jokes. Now, if you were giving a presentation, Joey, do you chuck a joke in there?
2: Definitely. You got to, you know, put the crowd at ease, win them over. Win the crowd is probably the most important thing.
0: Do you remember the best joke you told?
2: Nah, definitely not, man.
0: What about the worst one?
2: The worst?
0: You always remember the worst one, eh?
2: Oh, nah.
0: Because it gets this reaction.
2: Yeah, the one clap in the room.
0: Well, there's actually been a study published.
2: Yes.
0: In a very, very prestigious scientific journal, which looked at more than 500 scientific presentations at a biology conference. These researchers watched 531 talks. They counted 870 jokes. Now, if you break that down, that's about 1.63 jokes per presentation, which is not bad. It's not bad, right?
2: But
0: the results, they weren't hilarious.
2: No.
0: Two-thirds of the jokes, that's 67%, only got a mild reaction.
2: And
0: that reaction you gave?
2: Yes.
0: That's a good
2: reaction.
0: That's
2: as much as they would have
0: mild reaction is like...
2: yeah, just that light.
0: 67%, right? Yeah. 9% of the jokes resulted in the whole room laughing.
2: Wow.
0: Out of 9%.
2: 9%.
0: Yeah. And it turns out scientists should stay in their lane, like do science.
2: Makes sense.
0: Because they're not comedians. 40% of the speakers didn't even tell a joke.
2: Yeah.
0: At all.
2: Yeah.
0: None.
2: Well, it's not a science, is it? Telling jokes. It's obvious.
0: It is a science.
2: What?
0: Timing. And delivery.
2: It's not something that you can sit in a lab and, you know.
0: Well, this is it. You're right. They should stay in their lane. Is that what you're saying?
2: I'm thinking they should just stay in their lane. Maybe hire someone to come in and do the jokes.
0: Now, let me give you an example of some of the jokes that they used.
2: Okay.
0: One of them was, I made a joke about evolution. Nobody laughed. Apparently, it needs more time. That's the joke. See, I would have gone with, I want to tell a joke about fungi, but there's not much room for it. See? Did you like that one?
2: Timing.
0: Another one someone went with was, we had a breakthrough in our research. Unfortunately, it was the door. I would have gone with...
2: the dryness of it is the funny part.
0: Yes.
2: Though, you know?
0: Yeah, but still, eh? Yeah. Maybe I would have gone with, hey, I had a joke about DNA, but it was in my genes.
2: I like it.
0: You like that?
2: I like it.
0: And that is... Mr. Worldwide.
3: What would you do if the world around you slowly disappeared? 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
1: The verse of the day, brought to you by Bible Society and Manor Christian Stores. We believe the Bible is for everyone.
2: From the book of Romans, chapter 5, verse 20. God's law was given so that all people could see how sinful they were. But as people sinned more and more, God's wonderful grace became more abundant.
0: God's wonderful grace. Far out, man. If it wasn't for that, and if we weren't Christians and we believed, we would be in a really, really bad place. And for those of you who are listening right now, I feel like sometimes when we dive into the Bible Society's verse of the day, or even when we do our thing here at Life FM, there's a big majority of you who are Christians. This message here is definitely for those of you who haven't connected with God. And if you found us right now for the very, very first time and you're wondering what this place is all about, you've come at the right time. Because maybe you're feeling like, far out, I've done some wrong in my life. I've messed up so many times. There's no way God would want me. That verse, as Joe's read the last part of it, If you confess with your mouth and acknowledge in your heart that God is the one, you have been saved. And that's God's grace.
2: That's beautiful. And I think the encouraging thing is, no matter how great your failure is, God's grace is always greater. And, you know, Paul doesn't put sin away. He doesn't say that it's okay. He doesn't say your sin is small or mistakes don't matter. He's just saying that God's grace is always going to be greater. And, you know, no matter what you've done, no matter how deep your sin is, if you're feeling defined by it, if you're feeling that there's something that you've done that's never going to be forgiven or something you regret, your failure might be real, but it is not greater and it is never greater than the grace of God.
0: This is what I mean. If you've just joined us and you've found Life FM and you feel like you're stuffed up in the past, what Joey said in the back end of that is beautiful. You're going to get things wrong. You're going to say things you regret. You're going to make poor choices. You're going to disappoint some people. Romans 5:20 just reminds us all that our failures don't have to be the final word. If you want to read around it, we're looking at Romans chapter 5, verse 20.
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8: You know how when you're in love, you sometimes do crazy things? 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Wow, sucker punch to the face. 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It's letting God so love us until we can't help but so love others. It's our co-mission with him. 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

0: Amy Grant, Tori Kelly, baby, baby. We're closing in on 10 o'clock, which means we've got to bust the move on out of here. Thank you so much for making today really fun. But before we go, we need to end the show on a... Go on then, buddy. I know we've been talking about it for part of the show.
1: We have, and I think it's only right that we should end the day with something positive to do with our boys, with the Warriors. And that is that...
0: What's the positive?
1: Amidst

0: you keep saying that stuff. You and Tabby, don't say next year. Just focus on here and now.
1: Okay.
0: But I do believe that they're a young side that can only grow from that experience.
1: Yeah.
0: You probably agree with, you got to lose one to win one.
1: Yeah, definitely. But I mean, yeah, like you say, the players coming through now, I mean, you got to look, Halasima.
0: Oh, Lekker the Wrecker.
1: Far
0: out. Oh, man, he's dangerous, man. And I hope for us he sticks around because he's a valuable
1: player.
0: Depends
1: what country he plays for.
0: That's another thing too. Yeah. Hey, that's a good way to end up, bro. And I think so. We wish all the boys all the best.
1: Yes.
0: Have a celebration. Celebrate the year that you pieced together, because what a journey. And I'm sure you're going to take all of us again on another ride next year. But that's us. We're done. We'll see you tomorrow morning from 6. Thanks for hanging out.
1: Peace.
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2: In this update, Chris Luxon is standing by National's plans to break up the two foodstuffs cooperatives, saying National is the party of enterprise, but also the party of competition. National's education spokesperson Erica Stanford says the party's plan to limit children's screen time and get them writing by hand more often will set kids up for success. Fonterra has raised the midpoint of its forecast payout for the current season from $9.25 to $9.50 after the recent rise in global dairy prices. Investigations are underway after the death of a person involving a train at Te Awamutu railway station last night. Eden Park CEO Nick Sautner says he's disappointed some Warriors fans who threw bottles and booed at referees after last night's semi-finals loss, but says most fans were well-behaved. Schools across the country are sending their best musical talent to battle it out in the capital. Thousands of young musicians are converging on Wellington from today for the Music Works Ensemble Festival Aotearoa. That's news.
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2: In sport, Manchester United will use football's three-week international window to take stock after a sluggish start to the season. They're 12th on the Premier League ladder after five rounds, following a one-all draw with winless Fulham. In contrast, Manchester City's 3 points clear on the top of the ladder after a 5-3 win over Sunderland. Meanwhile, Atletico have beaten Real 2-1 in the Madrid derby to move above their rivals into second on the La Liga table. Gordon Herbert's first ANBL basketball game in charge of the Breakers has delivered a 95-81 home win over the Hawks. That's sport. I'm Malcolm Jordan.
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1: Life FM weather. Atamaria, good morning. Taking a look at the weather forecast, Northland to Kapiti, including the central high country, it's mostly cloudy. Do have isolated showers from late morning, mainly about the high ground. For Gisborne through to Wairarapa, the Bay of Plenty, Wellington also, Marlborough and Nelson, it is fine. For Buller through to Westland, cloudy. There are a few showers developing this morning, turning to rain with heavy falls in Westland tonight. For Fieldland, you've got showers turning to rain with heavy falls this afternoon, then easing in the evening. Canterbury, it's mainly fine, developing some rain south of Ashburton tonight. For Southland and Otago, it is mainly fine at first, then rain spreading north late afternoon and evening. It's briefly heavy, snow to 700 metres, about central and north Otago.
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0: Hello, Ata Marie, e te whanau. Good morning, no mai haere mai, ki te Life FM Day Show. Hey, it's great to have your company. It's Monday, the 21st of September. What? I was driving to work this morning and it dawned on me I didn't know the date. I was like, wonder what day it is today. Like, not in terms of like days of the week, Monday, Tuesday, Wednesday, but like the number date, you know what I'm saying? How are we 21 days in already? Didn't it just turn September? Oh, it's getting away on us already. Anyway, let's go. Goodbye to the enemies, this one is up next. The Afters, Say Goodbye, Say Hello. I've also got new music on the way from Heritage. Their song, Wait. Hey, I hope you've had a fabulous weekend. A wonderful weekend. Thank you for asking. We watched the Warriors game last night. Not live in the stadium, but at home. We had a barbecue, a lot of salads, potatoes. It was great. It was so good. I had a lot of people over, but I dipped out early. I was so tired. I used the excuse of needing to put my son to bed. I lay down with him and I fell asleep as well. I literally feel so terrible. I'm sorry to our guests. But yeah, I tapped out. It was just one of those nights. I was very tired. But hey, feeling good this morning, ready to get into the show. I hope you've had a lovely, restful, enjoyable weekend. Let's get into the show, shall we? Hey, as always, if you want to get in touch, if you want to text through 8168, just start your message out with the keyword life. I'd love to hear from you. All right, this one's up next.
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6: It's not easy to know what's right. Are you needing a dose of wisdom today? Let's ask God. He has all the wisdom in the universe, and you can just say amen at the end. God, sometimes it's really easy to know what's right, like stopping at a red light, but then there are those situations where I can't tell between what's right and wrong. It all seems so blurry, especially when I'm feeling all sorts of emotions. Help me, Lord, to see the situation the way you see it, because that's the truth, not my version. Help me choose the right thoughts, feelings, and actions. Help me not to hesitate to do what's right. When the moment comes to make the decision, Lord, Help me have a sense of peace and confidence. If I am about to make the wrong choice, let me know somehow, God. Give me wisdom to make the right choices so that I keep moving forward and not continue walking around in circles. Send wise people my way and lead me to Bible verses that will give me the knowledge I need in this area. In your name I pray. Amen. God gives wisdom to all who ask, so be encouraged.
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It's currently number 29 on the U-Chart countdown. Now, at 20 past 10 on your Monday morning, I could not get a cup of coffee fast enough this morning. Seriously, I was so ready for it. The moment my eyes opened, I was like, oh my goodness, it's Monday. Here we go. Does anybody else feel that way this morning? I talked earlier about how I disappeared halfway through the Warriors game. Fell asleep with my son at like 7:20. I was ready. I was just so exhausted. But I have a coffee this morning. It's almost all gone. But join me for next today's Sips and Scripture, because every day at 10:30 or thereabouts, we like to gather together, hit pause on a busy weekday morning and get into the Word with a cup of tea or a cup of coffee. And I saw a news headline this morning that there is a Christchurch cafe selling cups of coffee for $100. Yeah, this is not a joke. There's a whole news article and everything on it. A Christchurch cafe selling what could be New Zealand's most expensive coffee, a single cup going for $100. That's pretty amazing. And we are going to talk a little bit more about it coming up before 11 a.m. What makes this cup of coffee so expensive? It turns out it's the beans used. Very, very rare coffee beans. But don't go brew yourself a $100 cup of coffee. No, just a regular old cup of tea or a cup of coffee will do. Meet back here in 5 for today's Sips and Scripture. This right now, it's Brit Nicole. Nobody loves me like

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0: 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Now, almost 10:30 on your Monday morning. It is time to hit pause on a busy weekday. Get into the word together over a brew of cup of tea or coffee.
1: Sip in scripture. 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Stay for a scripture.
0: Yeah, I love this time of the morning. Hopefully you are settled in to your day, whatever that looks like. Maybe you are at the office, maybe you're working from home, maybe you're a stay-at-home parent, or perhaps you've got the day off. Oh, I love that for you. A Monday? Yes, that's like one of the best days of the week to have off. Hey, today's verse we are getting into is found in the book of Joel, chapter 2, verse 23, and it's beautiful. This is a very... like a graphically picturesque, kind of beautifully descriptive verse. And it's, yeah, Joel 2, verse 23. It says, "Rejoice in the Lord your God, for he has given you the autumn rains in righteousness. He sends you abundant showers, both autumn and spring rains as before." Curious verse, that one, because it is, like, yeah, beautifully descriptive, but also, what? What does that mean? I think that's the kind of verse you definitely need to go and read around contextually to kind of understand what is going on here. Joel chapter 2, verse 23. "Rejoice in the Lord your God, for he has given you the autumn rains in righteousness. He sends you abundant showers, both autumn and spring rains as before." And I think, you know, what he's talking about is our praise goes up and his blessings come down, right? You know that smell that kind of comes across the world when it starts to rain? Yeah, there's a special name for it, and there's a good reason why. But when the rain comes down, and even like when it's been a long time and the drought finally breaks, right, that aroma is, it's a sweet smell. Like it's a pleasant smell. And I like to think that God has that moment of like, that's a pleasant smell when his children are rejoicing in him. Yeah, especially when he is the source of their delights. It says in Philippians 4, to rejoice in the Lord always. I'll say it again, rejoice. Let your gentleness be evident to all. The Lord is near. And that's so beautiful. So with the change of seasons, you know, we're moving into spring. We're moving out of the colder, wintry months into spring. We're in the southern hemisphere. Let's rejoice. You know, let's find reasons to rejoice with the seasons changing into spring. As the Apostle Paul told the Philippians, yeah, rejoice in the Lord always. And I think, yeah, go and read that verse in the book of Joel, chapter 2, verse 23. "Rejoice in the Lord your God, for he has given you the autumn rains in righteousness." Here in New Zealand, it's spring. "He sends you abundant showers, both autumn and spring rains as before." Let's find reasons to rejoice in the change of season and send that pleasant aroma to the Lord. I think it's such a pretty way of looking at it. That is today's verse, the book of Joel, chapter 2, verse 23. That's today's Sips in Scripture.
1: For some people in Papua New Guinea, darkness isn't something that just comes at night. Cataracts gradually cloud their eyes, making it difficult to see their family. As it progresses, they might no longer be able to go to school or work, and even everyday tasks become incredibly difficult. But there is hope. The Christian Blinds Mission provides free cataract operations in the world's poorest places, restoring dignity, independence, and opportunity. 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
2: 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Genetics also show a sudden dramatic population crash from which humanity emerged through one male and three female lineages. That astonishing pattern mirrors the biblical account of Noah's family repopulating the earth after the flood. Explore how science actually supports scripture. 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

0: It is Mary Jane with her song Upper Hand on Life FM 31 on the U-Chart countdown if you want to vote for it. 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Now, last week, it was Te Wiki o Te Reo Māori, Māori Language Week. And I will say, I think every week should be Māori Language Week. Don't just wait for the 1 week out of the year to embrace, to use, to learn Reo Māori. 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
7: Ananias and Sapphira saw their friends in the early church selling their land and giving the money to the poor, and thought that it was a really great idea. But when they sold some land, they kept some of the money back for themselves. They wanted the spiritual status without too much personal cost. However, Peter saw through it, saying, "You have not lied just to human beings, but to God." Not only were their motives exposed, but they also dropped dead. God was showing just how important it is for the church to stay clear of deceit. Unfortunately, deceitfulness still happens in the church. A pastor said, "Numerous Sundays I've preached a message that deeply moved the members of my congregation, but ironically, I'd prepared by arguing with my wife on the way to church or making life miserable for my children. I easily morphed into the pastor, becoming instantly spiritual. I was faking, because feeling needed, respected, and wanted can become as great a motivation as love for Christ. The human brain is good at hiding its own motivations, but God is committed to helping us get our motives back on course. The Lord searches every heart and understands every motive." 1 Chronicles 28 verse 9. So what now? Think back to significant things that happened in your life last week. Three, write them down. This means with no analysing. Then ask Jesus to reveal your motives and show you his heart for your interactions.
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loves us. You're on Life FM, and if you love coffee, this might just make you question whether you really do love coffee or not. Personally, I'm a big fan. I'm not a coffee snob. I used to be like very particular about my coffee. Now that I'm a parent, I'm just like, anything will do. Thank you. But there's a Christchurch cafe who could be selling what may be New Zealand's most expensive cup of coffee, with a single cup setting you back $100. That is wild. If you are in Christchurch in the Central City, on Hereford Street, there is a cafe. It's called Rook Cafe. And that is where you can get this $100 cup of coffee. Now, they have recently sourced some very rare geisha beans from Panama. And apparently this morning, the special beans were brewed up into this $100 cup of coffee. And it was two mates. They actually split the cost of the cup.

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2: In this update, Chris Luxon insists National is still the party of business after foodstuffs and hundreds of cooperative owners have criticised its plan to separate Pack and Save from New World in Foursquare. Two 19-year-olds are before the courts after a young child suffered life-threatening injuries in Southland's Ōtoto last night. NZTA is ordering a halt on all heritage train services nationwide during investigations of a death at Te Awamutu railway station last night. Ukraine has carried out a major drone attack on Moscow, reportedly hitting its main oil refinery and a residential building, despite about 450 drones being shot down. Fonterra has raised its forecast payout for the current season to a midpoint of $9.50. Construction is showing the first significant growth in the past 2.5 years, after contracting 12% in the 2 years to March. Christchurch's Rook Cafe is selling a premium cup of coffee made with geisha beans from Panama for $100 a cup. That's news.
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2: In sport, Warriors coach Andrew Webster has projected a mix of peeved and pensive after their NRL league season ended with defeat to the Knights at a packed Eden Park. Contentious late decisions saw Tamairi Martin called for a strip of the ball, originally seen as a knock-on. In contrast, a shepherding action contesting a high ball from Tyson Frizzell, effectively protecting fullback Kalen Ponga, went unpenalised. Real Madrid football manager Jose Mourinho has brought new meaning to the words red card after their 2-1 La Liga defeat to crosstown rivals Atletico. He somehow found a printer between the coach's box and the post-match media conference to arrive carrying an A4 sheet of paper featuring the incidents that he believes should have resulted in the dismissal of opposition players. That's sport. I'm Malcolm Jordan.
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1: Northland to Kapiti, including the central high country, it is mostly cloudy. You've got isolated showers from late morning, mainly about the higher ground. For the Bay of Plenty, Gisborne through to Wairarapa, Wellington, also Marlborough and Nelson, it is fine. For Buller through to Westland, cloudy. There are a few showers developing this morning, turning to rain with heavy falls in Westland tonight. For Fiordland, you've got showers turning to rain with heavy falls this afternoon, then easing in the evening. Canterbury, it's mainly fine. Some rain developing south of Ashburton tonight. For Southland and Otago, mainly fine at first, but then rain spreading north late afternoon and evening. Again, briefly heavy. Snow to 700 metres about north and central Otago.
0: From the Word. Genesis 1 verse 1. First this. God created the heavens and the earth. All you see, all you don't see.
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0: Martin Smith and Raya with Joy, the dance mix, here on Life FM. It is Monday morning. I hope that song has put a bit of a pep in your step. Just a reminder, a human reminder, that we aren't going to have the best day every single day. And that's okay. There was a couple days last week where I just kind of got through the day, did the things that I needed to get done, and, you know, no more than that. That is fine. That is still showing up. And maybe today is one of those days for you. You don't have to absolutely smash today. Maybe today is more just about getting through some of those things on your list, getting done what needs to be done, and then getting home. That is also fine. You don't have to give 110% every single day. Sometimes you just need to look after you, okay? So just a reminder that today, it's okay, you know? Just have some grace, show some kindness to yourself. You don't have to absolutely smash it out of the park. Just doing what needs to be done is enough, my friend.
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10: You know, I've learned in life that we better tackle offense before it tackles us. 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And when people appear in your home, all of a sudden you start to get agitated. This is a bit of a figurative imagination of mine, but I want you to realize that only God can truly give you the strength to overcome offense. 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Offense is actually so dangerous because it puts a fence around your mind, your soul, your emotions. 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

I'm with Luna. Where you go, I'll go. It is new music on Life FM. And that song always reminds me of, oh no, what's her name? She's talking to Ruth and she's saying, you know, it's her mother-in-law. Where you go. Where you stay, I'll stay. Your God will be my God. And I just think that's so beautiful that these two women who have come together, been brought together by marriage, their son and husband, respectively, have passed away and now they're sticking together. I think that is so beautiful. And yeah, it's a lovely song. If you want to vote for it for the U chart, lifefm.co.nz. It's coming up next. I'm asking the big question, what is one thing you are pretending to understand? Because for me, watching some of the Warriors game last night, everyone was yelling things at the TV and I low-key did not understand what they were talking about. I just had to pretend I understood.

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0: Joshua McGregor, Everything on Life. Shez, hanging out with you on your Monday morning, and I want to just keep it real this morning on the show. What is something you're pretending to understand? You know, maybe that you have decided just kind of smiling and nodding your head in conversation about XYZ is the way to go. Because when I watch the rugby, I like watching it. I get most of it, but I'm like, what is offside? How do you determine when somebody is offside? What actually is a forward pass? I don't know. I don't know these things. So we were watching rugby last night, the Warriors, and I was just like, wow, this is cool. You know, I understand how a try works. I understand like a scrum. I understand the throw-in thing. I understand how all of that works. But the rest of it, I'm like, what is offside? Where are they supposed to be? What is a knock-on? I don't know. So that for me is just one thing I pretend to understand. I'm just like, oh yeah, wow, a knock-on. What is it? I don't know. But I'm just sitting there watching, enjoying, confidently nodding. Yeah, when people are yelling at the TV, I have absolutely no idea what they're talking about. What is that for you? What is one thing you low-key pretend to understand? You've just decided adulthood, it is just better to pretend to understand than actually ask somebody to explain it to you. 8168, all right? Be honest, be honest. Start your message out with the keyword life. What's something you are just pretending you understand? For me, I think it's rugby.
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0: Joe from the Morning Wake Up. What's something you pretend to understand?
1: Well, it's not something I pretend to understand. It's something that I'm trying to understand because I know how important it is, and that's politics.
0: Politics. Good answer, because so many different parties, they're all promising different things. Yeah. I do not have a good handle on it. Like, what is a wing? What is a left wing and a right wing?
1: I thought that was position in rugby, but...
0: A position in rugby. Stella, what's something you pretend to understand?
2: I pretend to understand that I know why my wife dyes and what do you call it when they...
0: Oh, balayage her hair?
2: Yeah. Mm. Yeah, and the foil and stuff.
0: Yeah.
2: Yeah.
0: You pretend to understand why?
2: Yeah. I got no idea why that is.
0: What do you have hiding under your hat? I didn't even know. You still have hair. Good on you. Have you ever dyed it?
2: Yeah.
0: What? You didn't use foil?
2: No. I don't even know what the foil does.
0: Honestly, I don't think I do either.

0: New from For King and Country. It is sitting in at number 2 currently on the U-Chart countdown. Hey, I'm asking the question right now. What is something you just pretend to understand? I love this conversation. I asked Stella and Joe from The Morning Wake Up. Joe said he pretends to understand politics. I thought that was brilliant. Jamie has texted in saying he pretends to understand his son's maths homework. He says, can't let the little one think dad doesn't know what's up. Oh, that's so good. Somebody else, text ending 403, has texted in saying, I pretend to know what my teenagers are saying on the daily basis. Skibbity what? Yeah, no, I don't know either, my friend. Hey, thanks for the text messages. Feel free to keep, you know, getting in touch. 8168. What is something you only pretend to understand? Julianne has got in touch. Hi, Shez. I feel like this often on a daily basis about so many things. Oh, that is brilliant. Yeah, sometimes it's easier to just smile and wave, boys.
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6: I love colour. The bolder, the better. Especially colours that clash, those opposites to each other on the colour wheel. When they're placed side by side, something happens. They don't blend, they pop. They grab your attention. In my quilting and in my art, I love using these kinds of colours. They make everything more interesting. Not everyone feels that way. Some people prefer a neutral palette or softer palette. White on white makes me shudder, but some people love it. I suppose I'm like that in my friendships too. I'm drawn to people who are different from me. I don't want to be surrounded by people who are the same. I think life is richer when we don't all blend together. Different personalities, backgrounds, even ways of expressing faith make us pop. I've learned so much from people who pray differently than I do or approach God's grace from another angle. Their perspective expands my own. We sharpen each other. We remind each other that the body of Christ was never meant to be monochrome. Essentially, our differences aren't a threat. They are what make us shine. We should make each other pop. I'm Mickey from inbetween.org.nz, and this is just to spark your thinking. Let's see what God does with it.
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Steph Schlieters, bye-bye on Life FM, saying bye-bye to a Monday morning. It is almost Monday afternoon, speaking of which, requests hour coming up just after 12. 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
2: In this update, Chris Luxon insists National is still the party of business after foodstuffs and hundreds of cooperative owners have criticised its plan to separate Pack and Save from New World in Foursquare. Two 19-year-olds are before the courts after a young child suffered life-threatening injuries in Southland's Ōtoto last night. NZTA is ordering a halt on all heritage train services nationwide during investigations of a death at Te Awamutu railway station last night. Ukraine has carried out a major drone attack on Moscow, reportedly hitting its main oil refinery and a residential building, despite about 450 drones being shot down. Fonterra has raised its forecast payout for the current season to a midpoint of $9.50. Construction is showing the first significant growth in the past 2.5 years, after contracting 12% in the 2 years to March. Christchurch's Rook Cafe is selling a premium cup of coffee made with geisha beans from Panama for $100 a cup. That's news.
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2: In sport, Bill Tuiloma is back in the all-white squad. An injury to Nando Pinaka has seen the centre-back added to the New Zealand football team for the upcoming international window against Palestine, China, Panama and one of Ecuador or Japan. The first match is in 3 days. Darts world champion Luke Littler might have as much chance as an amateur Arrowsmith of striking 180 with his latest plea to fans of the sport. He's demanding that no one boos or whistles him at events. That follows the latest incident at a World Series tournament in Amsterdam. He was originally given stick during the World Championships in London during December, but said somewhat fatefully that he wasn't bothered because those patrons paid his prize money. That's sport. I'm Malcolm Jordan.
3: News brought to you by World Vision. 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
1: Life FM weather. Taking a look at the Matsupaihu at Eri, the weather forecast, northland through to Manawatu, including Coromandel and the central high country, it is mostly cloudy. The isolated showers turning to rain for a time tomorrow morning or afternoon, then fine spells increasing. For the Bay of Plenty, Gisborne and Hawke's Bay, it is mostly fine, but scattered rain tomorrow afternoon or evening. Whenua through to Wellington and Wairarapa, it is partly cloudy today. You've got some rain tomorrow morning, briefly heavy, clearing in the afternoon and becoming fine. Buller through to Westland, also Nelson, Marlborough and Canterbury. A few showers on the west coast, but fine elsewhere. That rain spreading north this evening and overnight, possibly heavy. Clearing tomorrow morning though, then showers for Otago, Southland and Fiordland. You've got rain in Fiordland spreading elsewhere this afternoon. Possibly heavy, then easing showers tomorrow. Some heavy and possibly thundery with hail and snow lowering to about 300 metres.
0: From the Word. 1 Peter 3, verse 15. Through thick and thin, keep your hearts at attention, in adoration before Christ your Master. Be ready to speak up and tell anyone who asks why you're living the way you are, and always with the utmost courtesy.
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